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20: Ahi, ahi marie, Aotearoa. Welcome to the show, the Avu Mahi Mix with Sean Hill. Thanks to Novus Glass. Coming up this afternoon, tradies get your request through half an hour until the tradie hour of power. Nothing but your tunes between 1 and 2. Before that though, new music, Sunny Federa and Becky Hill's latest. Say Something, it's coming up in 5. Speaking of new music, I've got teasers of new tunes from Parapus and a semi-virgie Barry Can't Swim collab. I'll play this for you in 5 minutes. This is Move Into The Sun, QGL on George.

Teardrop, Friction, and Subsonic on the remix. George FM, the Arvo Mahi Mix with Sean Hill here. All thanks to Novus Glass. Now this weekend, Christchurch, I'm down your way. I'm DJing High Altitude Music Festival at Mount Hart alongside Sigma, Sin and Brook, and these Kiwi legends, Parapus. The boys who have just teased brand new music. It's coming out tomorrow, and I guess we'll be played for the first time this Saturday. At High Altitude, the new song's called Renegades.

Don't you hate that, when the tease stops just before the drop? But we'll hear it tomorrow for the first time. New Parappas, hear it first here on George FM. And speaking of new music, Sonny Federa, Becky Hill, massive collab, teaming up on this one. It's Say Something.

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0: The Arvo Mahi Mix with Sean Hill, thanks to Novus Glass. It's almost 1 p.m, which means one thing, the tradie hour of power. We're doing nothing but requests between 1 and 2. It's up to you to get your requests through 966, keyword power, and shout out your trade and your business today as well. Hey, Lakes Music Festival going down Monday 28th of December in Christchurch, featuring Netsky, Armand Van Helden, Mallgrave. Such a stacked lineup. All the details, georgefm.rover.nz, if you want to check it out. But we had a ticket telephone. We're giving away clues every day to what the number is. And yesterday, with Sin and Brock, it went off.
1: Answer. And then, hello?
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3: 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Congratulations!
0: But the winning doesn't stop there. If you missed out, don't worry. George Drive have got another Lakes Festival double pass to give away today at 5 p.m. So if you missed out on the ticket telephone, 5 p.m, make sure you're listening. As I said, all the deets about Lakes Festival, georgefm.rover.nz. The tradie hour of power right after this. You're on George.
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0: Tradies, the next hour, you are the DJ. 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Nothing but your tunes between 1 and 2. The Tradie Hour of Power here on George. All thanks to NZ Safety Blackwoods. They've got an epic tool sale all of September. Shout out to those guys. Coming up in the queue already, music from K-Motions. 100 reps going out to Donovan in Christchurch. Music from Swedish House Mafia. Got a bit of Chasing Status in the queue as well. Still a lot of empty spots though. Get through there. Lee Matthews kicking things off with this one. It's You and I on George, the Tradie Hour.

Oh, I love that club classic, taking us back to the year 2000. Mojo Lady, George FM, the tradie hour of power, thanks to NZ Safety Blackwoods. Every song played between 1 and 2 is a request. That one there, cheers to Midi and Dan. Apparently, according to the text, risking their life on some dodgy scaffolding in Christchurch City. I'm not sure. I've seen some dodgy scaffolding in my time, mate, overseas. I think New Zealand scaffolding feels pretty safe. That, once again, is coming from someone who's never set foot on scaffolding in his life. Keep your request coming. 966. This one going out to our mate Donovan in Christchurch, wanting 100 reps from K-Motions. Massive tune, bro. Here you go. George, the tradie hour of power.

New Swedish House Mafia, Happiness Is So Sad, George FM, the tradie hour of power. Hiddix, he's back in New Zealand. My Home Is The Rave. He's one of the artists on that gig, teaming up with X-Men. Mosey on that one as well. Simula, Amplify, Inertia, and Damage Control. If you want to go to My Home Is The Rave, it's in Christchurch November 20th, Wolfbrook Arena, and Trust Arena Auckland November 21st. A chance to win with the ticket timer. Listen out for it across the day. Be the first to call 0800 FM George to win tickets to a My Home Is The Rave show of your choice. All the tickets and details at georgefm.rover.nz. A great request here. I haven't heard this one in a minute. I think it was made for the Suicide Squad movie, actually. That soundtrack is stacked. Had Action Bronson on it. Of course, Skrillex and Rick Ross teaming up on this one. Purple Lamborghini on George. The trade.

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This next request coming out here. I usually don't do back-to-back day requests, but I've got to go to this person again. Wanting Club to Combat, all the single ladies. Just shouting out that Tyler still isn't doing his work today on the site. Tyler, that's strike two, brother. Strike three. And we have to call your mum, okay? Just giving you a heads up, Tyler. Back on the tools, please, mate. It's Club to Combat on Georgia.

Love a little club classic request. That one taking us to 93, Rhythm of the Night. George FM, we are in the tradie hour of power. Keep your requests coming. It's all thanks to NZ Safety Blackwoods. And next Saturday, put it in your calendar, it's George FM House Party Day. It's back. All thanks to Super Liquor. 15 hours back-to-back DJ mixes from some of the biggest DJs in the world, ad-free as well. So next Saturday, throw a house party, check on George FM from midday till 3 a.m. No ads, just DJs. People will be like, who's this? You'd be like, that's Delta Heavy in the bloody mix, mate. Also K9, Club Angel, KLP, Two-Faced, Sean Hill, that's me. Just throwing myself in there. Centerbrook, generally. Actually, everyone in George here, but, you know, mainly me. So many big DJs. You can catch it all the details, georgiafm.rover.nz. And make sure you're listening at 7 a.m. and 3 p.m. every day this week for your chance to win $100 to put towards your house party. Or thanks to Super Liquor. Cheers to that. A request for the new one right now from Chase and Status, a drop Friday. It's called Gone Too Far on George.

0: the final request in the George FM Tradie Hour of Power. Bob Moses, Elderbrook, it's In the Light. Thanks so much for all your requests. Sorry, I didn't have a chance to get through all of them. It's back tomorrow, 1 till 2. Friday, it's going to get heavy. I'll tell you that now. Coming up next, though, Eric Prydz. Keeping the club classics going. Quite a club classics heavy request today in the Tradie Hour of Power. If you enjoyed those, from 2:30 till 3 today, the club classics corner, that's all on the way. And coming up in the breakdown, John Summit did a pop-up set at Burning Man, playing a bit of new music. We'll see what we can get in store for at R&B this year. It's all coming up on George.
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0: A little tease of what we can be in store for this R&B New Year's. John Summer, of course, headlining that massive gig. Did a pop-up at Burning Man Music Festival overnight. Good news about Burning Man. The weather's turned around. You may have heard or you may not. It was raining like crazy. People were locked out of the festival. I heard Diplo walked about 6 miles to get out of the festival. But this is the thing with these things. It's the same with like Boomtown. You don't really know when artists are playing. So some of the biggest artists in the world, say John Summit, might just do a pop-up to like 1,000 people. This video posted on Instagram today, and yeah, it seems the message didn't get out there because not that many people showing up to the set, but you can catch it right now on his Instagram. John Summer doing a little pop-up at Burning Man Music Festival, getting us excited for R&B this year.
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Shapey's taking us back with Long White Cloud. We are, of course, in the Club Classics Corner, keeping with the throwbacks till Sin and Brooke take over at 3 p.m. this afternoon. And George is guest to present Rhythm and Vines, Chapter 24, the final dance in Gizzy. The Waiohekā warm-up returns Monday the 28th of December, the exclusive pre-party for 18,000 R&B on-site campers. It's my favourite set I've ever done. I played it way back in the day. And this year, the full lineup for that has been announced. We've got Humdi, of course, who'll headline the rhythm stage, joined by Sless, G-Banger, Heno, Kenzo, Protocol, Taser, and the Georgia FM Wildcard winner, Tandem. Tandem? I'll have to get... I'm going to go with Tandem. I'm pretty sure it's Tandem. Over on the Cellar stage, we've got Club Saatchi, Shelling Down, Chris Keane, Tunage, Cash, Lyle, Million Dollar BB, Grumpy Girl, and the Georgia FM Wildcard winner, La Snack. It's the greatest DJ name I've ever heard of. We'll kick off the proceedings, so make sure you get down there if you are going to the 10-year anniversary of the Waiohekā warm-up and the final R&B in Gizzy. All the details about it at georgiafm.rover.nz. Keeping with the classics right now, Rufus Du Sol taking us back to that 2016 album. Actually saw them the year this released at R&B. They're playing on the main stage about 8 p.m. at night. Sun was setting, they were playing this track. It's You Were Right on George.

0: begins. Wrapping up the Club Classics corner there with Flux Pavilion, the remix of Cracks, George FM, the Arvo Mahi mix with Sean Hill. That's all from Mason and Brooke coming up next. It's Thursday, which means Does It Double at 5 p.m. Make sure you stick around for that. It's George.
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19: George Drive, welcome to your Thursday, bang on 3 p.m. It's all cheers to Steinlager, of course, proudly back in the next crop of New Zealand's finest. I didn't think it would happen. 2 weeks in a row, a solo Brooke show after Sin going out on a school night. Unbelievable scenes. You wouldn't read about it.
20: Jokes! Ah, gotcha! Yeah, City Girl can do it. She can go out midweek and still piss up and front up.
19: Oh! Oh, okay.
20: No, I didn't. I didn't piss up! I was sober. But I'm just saying, I still can go out and have fun with my friends and then come to the show tomorrow.
19: All right.
20: The next day.
19: So nice.
20: Lucky, lucky everyone. You've got a full show today.
19: Full show. Attendance. Full hiss.
20: Sin, yes. Brooke.
19: Yes.
20: Producer Cam.
6: Hello.
20: There you go, guys, okay? You don't need to worry. I bet they're all clenching, being like, oh no, another just solo Brooke show.
19: What were they clenching? Fists or bum cheeks? Am I right?
20: Hey, guys, really exciting. Different. Different is on the show with us today.
19: Yeah.
20: We're going to get him in the mix.
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20: 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That's right, Super Liquor is flicking you $100. So if you're keen on that, jump on the phone and we'll take your calls next. Bush Baby, Danny P, back to

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0: Yeah, and we want to basically help you get sorted for your house party. 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Hello, who have we got here?
3: It's Andy, how are you doing?
0: Andy!
3: Yeah.
0: How you doing, mate? Where are you calling in from?
3: CBD.
0: Oh, the CBD?
3: CBD. Yeah, I'm in Flat and Grey's Inn.
0: Oh, bloody
2: nice,
0: good.
2: Nice, man.
0: $100. Hell yeah, brother. $100 coming your way for your house party on House Party Day. Thank you so much, Andy.
3: Oh, me.
0: Meaters.
2: Enjoy that one. Your next chance for 100 bucks, thanks to Super Liquor, is 7 a.m. tomorrow with George Breakfast, and then, of course, 3 p.m. tomorrow with us again.
0: If you're all playing along yesterday, the boys had no faith in me. I went out last night for a little girls' night, and they thought I wouldn't be here today. Got stuck in a loop there. Well, I am. Seba and Cavi, it's love. Let's talk about that next.

0: Walter really made a name for himself jumping on like old samples and just putting them into some groovy little house beat. Hey, like he's all over the gaff. He's doing heaps of him at the moment.
1: Good stuff.
0: It's George Drive, Sinnenbrook here with you on your Thursday. I'm proud of myself. I went out last night, had a good time with the chicks, and then like just went home as a normal person should, you know? And I really did stick to my guns, Brooke. I went to like a full girls night out.
1: Yeah,
0: it was a live podcast moment. I think like, the chicks that are listening might know Lucy and Nikki. And it was really, really good. And I had a really good time.
1: Yeah.
0: Home in bed by 9:30.
1: Were you?
0: Yes.
1: I don't know about that. The group chat was popping off last night. We were all having a good time. There was zingers flying around. And of course, the big thing was, you know, it's like, come on, you got to get to work the next day.
0: Because unfortunately, last week I let the team down. I went out on a Thursday. Brooke was also there with me. We had a bit of a bender and I didn't make it to work the next day.
1: And that's all right. These things happen. And we were like, just not 2 weeks in a row. So there was Hawkeyes all around. And I thought, oh, she's doing all right. And then there was voice notes which were sounding like, maybe she's not doing all right.
2: Time check, 10:24. And I've got a kebab. I might even be early tomorrow. I'd like to know where you are, Brooke, because I know your vibe and I know your purse.
1: Perth.
0: Holy
1: shit. With a kebab.
0: Excuse me, can I just say, what goes in the group chat stays in the group chat?
1: Well,
0: when have we all decided that actually that's being used for content?
3: When you decided to tell us you were sober.
0: I was sober.
1: Then, obviously you told us you had a kebab.
0: Yeah.
1: Then at 10:27 you sent us a photo, low angle POV of you munching said kebab. And it just,
0: don't play that, Cam. You're absolutely taking a piss.
1: Luckily it's, you know, you can't do many visual gags even though we do on the show, but you look like you had a night in the nicest possible way, you know?
3: A few shandies.
0: Yeah. You guys are seriously so annoying.
1: I think what it was as well, you were trying to shift the blame quite a bit. You go, oh, well, put on your location. What are you doing? And you made everyone in the group chat put on location to make sure we were all in our homes.
0: Yeah, and we all were.
1: Yeah, we were.
0: I don't need to justify myself. I reckon if the girls are listening right now, they would text through now and be like, yeah, she was sober. I didn't sober drive, as in like I didn't drive to the event, but I could have. That's how sober I was. It sounds so bad.
1: Man.
0: I sound like I'm scrambling. Anyways,
1: the end of the game is
0: that I went out last night, I'm here, I showed up, and I'm doing my work, and that's all that matters, okay?
1: It's all that matters, really.
0: Yes.
1: Just doing the work after getting hammered, like me last night.
0: I knew it!
4: Kiwaha on George.
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0: George Drive on your Thirsty Thursday. Man, the big DC has got the pre-beer glow on, eh?
1: It's wild. It's his birthday this weekend, and he's having tomorrow off work.
0: And good on him, because he's been working hard recently, you know?
1: He has, actually. There's a few fallen soldiers out there in the office, yep, away sick this
0: week. He's been doing about six jobs this week, yep, and God, he deserves that beer tomorrow.
1: Yeah, even possibly one tonight.
0: I think he might have a couple tonight.
1: First night fever.
0: Yes, and I have heard through the grapevine that he has got himself a bit of a golf day on the
1: Saturday. He's got a tea time, ladies and gentlemen.
0: Man, I reckon that's got up so many men that are listening right now. Oh, they're like,
1: oh, the big DC, it's got a tea time.
0: We just did all the trigger words. Pre-beer glow on, beers.
1: Craft beers, tea time.
0: Golf day with the boys.
1: Wings, chicken wings, maybe. Getting a golf cart.
0: Yeah, sleeping.
1: Ooh. Sleeping.
0: Yeah.
1: Neighbour agreeing to pay the other half of the fence.
0: Okay, we're going to local producer Suede. We introduced you to him maybe a year ago I think it's called Inside the Rider or something like that. Another banger of his.
1: Yeah, Unreal Mix as well.
0: His debut release. Yes, he came on the show and did a mix, and it's up on YouTube, George FM NZ. Here he is with another banger.
1: Let's go.
0: It's called Mars.

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1: Woo! Can't wait to hear it.
2: I don't know
1: it.
2: Why you're so excited.
1: Well, I've never had a song written about me.
3: Yeah, very honourable, actually, and very interesting.
2: You wrote some of the lyrics.
1: Did I? Okay, we'll listen tomorrow at 8 o'clock.
0: George Breakfast, back live tomorrow from 6 a.m.

0: It's George Drive on your Thursday. Sin and Brooke here with you.
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2: Cheers to Thrive.
0: The legend that is David Rodigan. I feel like he's just the granddaddy of reggae, roots, and all that good stuff.
3: Yeah, and always wears a good hat.
0: He's always got a good hat on him.
2: Yeah.
0: I'd love to sit. He'd be one of my people that I'd have at like a...
3: Not the opposite of dinner for schmucks.
0: No, and also I was about to say FMK. No. He would be one of the people that I would have at like Dead or Alive dinner party.
3: Yeah, very interesting, very illustrious, long career spanning like lots of different subcultures, isn't it?
0: Yes, well, he's a DJ, he's a broadcaster, he's just like a tastemaker, he's a legendary music man. Anyways, he's reimagining defected classics on a little three-track EP.
3: Ooh.
0: And it's called, I think it's called like House of Roots or whatever.
3: Oh,
0: he's
3: okay,
0: like
3: yeah.
0: enlisting other producers to come help him make it happen. Now, there is Prince Fatty to do a remix of a classic in there. There's Clips.
3: Yeah, okay. Which
0: AKA
3: is Red Light.
0: Red Light to do a little remix of some sort. And then there's Shy FX.
3: Oi.
0: Who's been enlisted to do a little remix of the very iconic Fish Go Deep and Tracy K's iconic house classic, The Cure and The Cause. Now, let me have a little listen if I can. Here we go.

0: yeah, would not do the drop A. Perfect.
1: Oh, okay, so it's like a little low end, real reggae roots number.
0: Yeah.
1: That's nice.
2: Because that's just got such a sick vocal that our original does.
1: Yeah.
2: So to like have a little roots, like kind of reggae feeling to it.
1: Yeah. It'd be like a perfect thing for like a Shy Fix set, is like a nice like breakdown and reset moment.
2: Yeah.
1: And then get back into it.
2: Yeah. Oh my God. Really cool. Are the full things dropping on Defected on this Friday? So tomorrow.
1: Unreal. We'll hear it probably tomorrow then. Let's go.
2: Yeah. Nice.
3: That was The Breakdown. Music news on George. Cheers to Thrive. Better things to do than business admin. Thrive.co.nz.
2: You know P Money and Winey?
1: Yeah.
2: I have a tick in my head where whenever I see the word whiny, it goes whiny like that in my head. And I have to stop myself saying it every single time we're on the radio.
1: Really?
2: Yeah.
1: Where's that from?
2: I don't know. Probably you.
1: Thank you.
2: Crash and Burn, P Money, Whiny, Doctor and Fred V right now on George.

We live and learn, but it's murder she wrote. I burn a bridge down just to watch it turn into smoke. Everything I am is everything I was. I remember how we used to be. Yeah.

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I burn a bridge down just to watch it turn into smoke. Everything I am is everything I want.

0: Hybrid Minds teaming up with Nixie Rain and Dame. How it used to be. I mean, we've said it a couple of times on the show, but it's kind of crazy that this artist that we all know and love from Spectrosoul, this one.
1: That Delilah?
0: Yes.
2: Yeah.
0: That artist, Spectrosoul, they split up. It was two people.
2: Yeah.
0: And now one of them is doing that, Nixie Rain, and did that tune with her Hybrid Minds we just heard. Crazy, eh?
1: Just back at it.
0: Yeah.
1: Rebrand, back at it. Good on them.
0: Yeah, I like it. It's George Drive with Sin and Brooke, and I just said to Brooke off air, Cam, can you believe it's only 4 o'clock? Because we've just been having so much fun today. I feel like we've been up and going and recording videos galore.
1: Oh, we've been...
0: We've been content machines today.
1: Yeah, like a tired old pack of racehorses. Just, you know, Dean's been whipping us into shape.
0: You know what we did today? Like our new little trick.
1: Oh, yeah.
0: And we videoed it.
1: Yeah, good trick.
0: Do you reckon that's going to go off? Do you reckon everyone's going to love it? I reckon they're going to really enjoy it.
1: I reckon we were having, like, it was a good time when we were filming it, and that wasn't even edited to a short, snappy, ha-ha edit.
0: Yeah, true.
3: I don't even know how you cut that down, man.
0: It was some
1: of your
3: best. It was some of your best, I think.
0: Holy shit. Okay, you guys, if you're ready to see the best of Sin and Brooke, and it involves us actually being...
1: Skin to skin. Skin on skin, and not the artist.
0: Yeah. So if you're keen on that, then make sure you're following George FM Drive on Instagram. And make sure you stay tuned, because up next, who wants to go to the grand final?
1: Woohoo!
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17: afternoon. Bridget here with the latest at 4. Two people have been injured on a vessel at Lyttelton Port. Emergency services called to the incident around 11 this morning. Mount Albert Grammar has confirmed the person hit by a train yesterday in Auckland was one of its students. Regional airline Sounds Air is being forced to make changes to its schedule due to rising oil prices. Nirvana will receive a special recognition at the upcoming MTV Video Music Awards with a Video Vanguard Award. Past winners include The Beatles, David Bowie and Madonna. US Tennis Open top seed Alexander Zverev is the only men's player to reach the semis in all four of the majors this season. A straight sets win this afternoon has put him in the final four. And to rugby with All Blacks Travel and Hospitality.com and Super Rugby Pacific, the Hurricanes have signed 23-year-old Highlanders prop Rowan Wingham on a two-year deal.
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17: For the North Island, some rain developing in Taranaki and Wellington, spreading north throughout the rest of the day. And in the south, showers for most places, rain clearing for Nelson, Marlborough, Canterbury and Otago.
16: Nothing beats a classic. Steinlager, New Zealand's finest, bringing you George Drive.
4: Sin and Brooke on George.
0: It's George Drive. Thanks to Steinlager, proudly backing New Zealand's finest. All right, let's do it.
16: Love rugby league? You could be at the grand final. Cheers to Betcha and George Drive.
1: Wild prize.
0: Crazy.
1: Just fell into our lap.
0: It really did. We did nothing for it.
1: Yeah, like a defensive bomb from Stacey Jones.
0: Whoa!
1: All right, do you want to go to the grand final, NRL grand final in Sydney, October 4th? That's a Sunday, but doesn't matter. Doesn't matter. We got tickets for you, animate, return flight, accommodation, and bet your bonus cash.
0: Just tackle three rugby league related questions, get them right, and you're in the draw. If you're keen, 0800 FM George right now. We'll take you.

0: Thursday, George Drive, Sinnenbrook with you. Okay, before we get into this, yesterday we are well aware that I padded slightly for the person that was on the phone with us.
1: Yeah, gave them a little bit of breathing room to think about what they wanted to do for an answer.
0: Yeah, but we went to the tapes and producer Cam has confirmed I gave him 10 seconds of padding. So we're going to allow 10 seconds of padding for the following
1: just
0: ones.
1: Just to kind of be fair.
0: We've got to be fair, okay? We've got to be fair.
2: Love rugby league? You could be at the grand final. Cheers to Betcher and George Drive.
1: Sydney. You're going to Sydney for the grand final. It's on October 4th. It's you and a mate as well. Return flights, accommodation, and Betcher bonus cash. All you got to do is answer 3 rugby league related questions. Get them all right, and you're in the draw.
0: Okay, 0800 FM George. Let's go to the phones. Connor, it's your moment.
3: G'day, guys. How we doing?
0: Oh, you're good. Fired up, eh? You're ready to hiss.
3: Yeah.
1: All right, mate. There's 3 questions. I'll read them nice and slow, and you just give us the answers.
3: Beautiful.
0: All right, let's do it.
1: Who is the coach of the New Zealand Warriors?
3: Andrew Webster.
0: Ah, yes. Okay, well done.
1: Webby boy.
0: Okay,
1: we got one there. This one here. Kalen Ponga plays for which club in the NRL?
3: Oh, mate, Newcastle Knights.
1: Nice.
0: Oh, you're a bit of a fan. Ah, I like that.
1: Nice, okay.
3: Yeah.
1: This is the last hurdle.
0: Here we go.
1: To try and get you in the draw. According to Betcher, who is the favourite to win this Saturday's elimination between the Sharks and the Cowboys?
3: Oh.
1: 2 big teams.
3: Sharks.
1: He's got it!
0: Yes!
1: He's in the draw.
0: Congratulations, Whoa. You are in the draw, Connor.
3: Beauty, get it in there.
1: Yay!
0: So that's 3 people now in the draw, I feel.
1: 3 people in the draw. We've got another round tomorrow.
0: Oh, but my God.
1: Those are the kind of questions you can expect. You know, you got to know your stuff.
0: Yeah,
1: right?
0: You do got to know your stuff. I mean, I knew all those ones off by heart, so if I do, you should. Yeah,
1: exactly.
0: You know?
1: Exactly.
0: Hey, reminder, coming up at 5 o'clock, Different is joining us in studio. He's here, obviously, on tour. Is it his first time in New Zealand? I don't think so. I think possibly he's been here once before, but the fact that we have managed to get old mate in studio. Ready for the rumble. Or a little ones and twos.
1: Let's go.
0: He's on the deck, so yeah, I'm looking forward to seeing him, catching up, and actually meeting him in person for the first time, because we've had like this weird internet relationship for a while.
1: Yes. Hey, up next, Cam keeps pestering us. He's got a question, a burning question he wants to ask us.
0: Oh, yeah? Yeah, okay, right. Chris Lorenzo, long jacket. It's George.

0: Yo, this is Ira. You're locked into George Drive with Sin and Bro. Welcome to the big dance.
1: George FM.
2: Push me, and then just touch me, till I can get my...

0: Producer Cam, you've got a burning question for us.
1: Yeah, I've had to fill in a bunch of onboarding documents because I'm now an official employee of this fine station.
2: Hell yeah, brother.
1: And I got to a section that's asking for my emergency contact.
2: Oh my God, whose is it? Who is it?
1: Well, that's what I'm posing to you guys.
0: Oh, we've got to be one of them.
1: Yeah, ideally.
2: Shotgun not. In the nicest way possible.
0: No. I think it should be you. Responsible. You know, probably good in those kind of situations.
2: He has nothing to go by. You know that I'm not a good person to be in this situation.
0: It can't be me. I don't answer my phone.
2: Yeah, well, it can't be me because I have a panic disorder. We know this. If someone calls me and goes, Cam's dead, well, I'm so... Oh, well, Cam's gonna die. Because then why would they call me?
0: Yeah.
2: Would they call me if you're dead?
1: Or
2: would they
1: probably.
2: Okay, but they'd call me also if you're gonna die.
1: Probably. They'd just call you if there was an emergency.
2: Hear me out. When we have issues on this radio show, something goes wrong, what happens? I freeze. So I'd be no good, sorry. I'm really sorry. But I think, Brooke,
0: would be
2: amazing.
0: Probably at any point of the time where I would be potentially called as the emergency, I'd probably be in a worse state than Cam's in any given time, you know? I'd have my hands full.
2: But there's a will, there's a way with you, and that's what I love. That's what I love about you, Brooke. One of the greatest things about you is
0: sometimes
2: that where there's a will, there is a way. And I like that.
0: Sometimes these things need a woman's touch. You know? No burly blokes around here. You need feminine touch and level-headedness. You know? Testosterone free zone.
1: Guys.
2: We're going to have to flip a coin, mate, because none of us want to be your emergency contact. Sorry.
0: In the most respectful way.
2: Okay.
1: Makes me feel great.
0: I just don't want to be called up on a Sunday morning for some reason.
2: I just don't need any more anxiety in my life. We love you, but like not like that. Nah, just joking. Okay, hold on.
0: Whoa. And for that you are the emergency contact.
2: No, hold on. Let's flip a coin. Do you
0: have
2: got
0: one?
2: No. Okay.
0: Cashless society. Now we're a cashless radio show.
2: Hold on. Let me get a little simulator up on this.
0: Hold on. The internet's got everything.
2: What would you like to be?
0: I'll go the tails.
2: Okay.
0: As I am the back of the panto horse.
2: Okay, here we go, everyone.
0: I never see this.
2: Who is going to be Producer Cam's emergency contact? What are my heads?
0: So if it's heads, you are it. Oh. Ah, it's you! Woohoo!
2: Oh, my God.
1: Sin, I know you don't want to be, but I'm so glad it's you and not Brooke.
0: All right. Unreal. This is good stuff. I'm off the hook and on the lash. Man, imagine if we're together when we get into strife.
2: And you've still got to call me as the emergency contact. I'd be spewing.
0: You go, oh, not both of them. And it's like, yeah, they were in a panto horse disaster. They fell down the stairs. Oh, God.
2: I'm going to give you a fake number. Delta Heavy, set you free. It's George.

0: George Drive, Cinnabrook here with you. Brand new there from Delta Heavy. It's called Set You Free.
1: Set You Free, team. That's me. This evening, I'm being set free into the wild.
0: Hey, you know how usually on a Monday we do Sound Seeker?
2: Mm-hmm.
0: You may have or may have not noticed that we have kind of let it sit for the last couple of weeks. We were kind of wondering, like, do we continue it on? We're just going to pull the curtain back a bit here. But, yeah. Like, you know, we do these segments on the show and we kind of try to keep it super fresh and, you know, we don't want things to even feel a little bit tired and withered.
1: Yeah. And there's some staples, you know, like your Sound Seeker, which is different results every week, but, you know, it's the same thing. It has been a very good segment. So maybe we thought bi-weekly, maybe.
0: Yeah, so we kind of haven't been doing it, and then we thought maybe we could, like, alternate it with Does It Double on a Thursday.
1: Mm.
0: So that's what we're thinking we might do, and we might trial out. Let us know, 966, like, is that a staple for you? Do you love listening to Sound Seeker? We do this show for you guys.
1: Yeah.
0: We want you to like everything that you're hearing. So we're going to give Sound Seeker a go up next, eh?
1: Perfect.
0: Good luck, brother.
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0: does. It's George Drive on your Thursday. Sin and Brooke here with you. Okay, well, we're bringing it back. It was gone for a couple of weeks, but it's time to test the noggin. It's called Sound Seeker, Brooke Gibson.
1: Yeah.
0: 1 second snippets. You're going to tell me the name of the tune and the artist. Are you ready to go?
1: All right, hit me.
0: Let's go.
1: Silver bumper on tonight.
0: Yeah, boy. He's still got it. He's still got it. This tune makes me a little bit horny, eh?
1: Well, it is a very, I think it's like, it's a bit of a dirty song, isn't it?
0: Oh, is
1: asking
0: it?
1: Someone to like come cheat on them or something, isn't it?
0: Oh, okay, well, isn't I'm not one? Horny anymore. I am not. Okay, let's go. Number two, are you ready?
1: Okay.
0: Oh.
1: It is Nero.
0: Oh.
1: No.
0: I knew this was going to happen because you're absolutely right. I played that when I grabbed that snippet. I was like, hey, man, that sounds like Nero.
1: Is it Nero like energy or something? Oh, that's right. I won't be able to hear anything else. So
0: nah.
1: I'm just going to have to go there.
0: Andromedic, Arcando, Rafaela, Hold Me in Heaven.
1: Tune.
0: Such a tune.
1: Okay. All right. One.
0: One out of three. Let's go for the last one.
1: Okay.
0: I love producer Cam being part of our team now because, God, he's so expressive. Don't look at him.
1: I know the song, but I don't know if I know the name. Oh, Two-Face Face-to-Face?
0: So close, Two-Face Yearning. Okay.
1: So 1.5.
0: 1.5, I'll give it to you.
1: Nice, okay. Your turn up next, Sin.
0: Nice. Sunny Federa, Becky Hill, let's say something on George.

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2: Sucks to suck, General Lee's a cuck, first play.
1: Woo! Can't wait to hear it.
2: I don't know why you're so excited.
1: Well, I've never had a song written about me.
3: Yeah, very honourable, actually, and very interesting.
2: You wrote some of the lyrics.
1: Did I? Okay, we'll listen tomorrow at 8 o'clock.
0: George Breakfast, back live tomorrow from 6 a.m.

0: It's George Drive on your Thursday, and we are so back, Brooke Gibson.
1: Yeah, that's right. Sound Seeker, I just went before. I only got 1.5. So let's find out, Sin, what you can get today. Little tiny snippets of tunes. ID them for me.
0: Okay, here we go. One Kiss, Dua Lipa. Remix. Just the Dua, it's just, I'm thinking you're just going to go One Kiss, Dua Lipa.
1: Final answer?
0: Yeah.
1: With Calvin Harris, man. Come on.
0: Wait, no, hold on. So do I get a half, though? Because I got the name and the artist. Was that just the, that's not a remix, is it?
1: No, it's not a remix. Okay. Calvin Harris is the other artist on it.
0: Okay, so I got half.
1: Yeah, yeah. You move, the way you feel. One
0: kiss is all it takes. Let's be honest, this is a Dua Lipa song.
1: Dude.
0: Like, yeah. I wouldn't go, oh, that was a good Calvin Harris tune.
1: Yeah,
0: would
1: true.
0: You? To me, that's just like a Dua Lipa solo.
1: Yeah.
0: She deserved it anyways. Okay.
1: All right, here we go.
0: Oh, you love the song. Dom Dolla, Go Freak. The name of the song is... I do know what it is. Dom Dolla, Go Freak, like Reflections or something. Oh, I know that I've got it so close. Dom Dolla, Go Freak, Perfection or something. Nah.
1: Are you going with Perfection?
0: Yeah.
1: Define.
0: Ah!
1: So close. Someone like Dom Dolla's probably earliest stuff. Record. Okay, you got like another half there because you got both the fellas.
0: Man, this is so me, eh? Just like always just half. Okay, third one, here we go. Joyride, I Wear House.
2: Woohoo! I Wear House.
0: Me being like, I don't really like bass house. And then I'm like,
2: Come on!
1: Didn't know that was in there.
0: Really?
1: But come on, man. I know there's a lot of vocal stabs in there, but I didn't hear that. I didn't know there was a come on! Probably in a blur when I heard that last.
0: Man, fun. Well, I like Sound Seeker.
1: There you go. That was...
0: It's fun, eh?
1: You got 2 whole points.
0: Hey, good for me.
1: Good for you, man.
0: It's true. Peak and Dark, Paradise. It's George.

0: Swedish House Maf. Can you call him that? Probably not, eh? Swedish House Maf. Fear.
1: I don't know what. I don't know what. Yeah, what is it? Anything there? A little pizzazz, Maf.
0: What are they? What are they called? Oh, they are the SHM, Swedish House Maf.
1: The SM.
0: Boys said they'd be good at a festival in New Zealand. Don't you worry, child, is that record right there. And don't you worry, our children that are listening, because up next, everything's going to be all right. We have got different in studio.
1: Absolutely. And a little bit of an update on the burner phone to do with lakes.
0: Oh!
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16: Good evening. Bridget here with the latest at 5. A review into mishaps at MSD appears to show there were up to 30,000 cases of people missing out on money they were entitled to. It's been confirmed the person hit by a train in Auckland yesterday was a Mount Albert grammar student. A police investigation has been launched after another health-related hack, this time on research company Zentech. The first foldable iPhone will hit New Zealand shelves next month. Apple's Duo will also hit your wallet, with the cheapest model coming in at over $4,000. The All Black squad for the final test with the box will be revealed at 8 tomorrow morning. Geordie Barrett seems to have the inside running as new captain. Rugby with All Blacks Travel and Hospitality.com. And the Wellington Phoenix is bringing A-League football to the new stadium in Christchurch on Waitangi Day. Both the men and women will play.
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16: For the North Island, some rain developing in Taranaki and Wellington, spreading north throughout the rest of the day. And in the south, showers for most places. Rain clearing for Nelson, Marlborough, Canterbury and Otago.
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0: Happy days! 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
1: Well, well, well. We gave that prize away yesterday.
0: Yep.
1: Someone called through. And cracked the code of the Burner Foden studio, won all those goodies. But we thought, maybe there's something more for the people.
0: Yes, so we're going to keep the winning going. If you'd like to head along to Christchurch's iconic Hagley Park and party at Lakes Festival 2026 on Monday 28th of December with a whole bunch of absolute legends, we've got a Lakes double pass to give away right now. 0800 FM George, if you're keen, we're going to give it to the first caller through.
1: You.
0: Here is Chase and Status. It's George.
18: It makes him looking buff so cute. I'm looking buff.

0: tickets to Lakes.
1: Wow. Score flights, accommodation and a VIP double pass to Lakes Festival with the George Ticket Telephone.
2: All right, you're not getting quite all of that stuff. It's just a double pass. We gave away all those goodies yesterday. Go see the likes of Netsky, Armand Van Houten, Mall Grab, X Club, and a whole bunch more. Lakes, Hagley Park, 28th of December.
0: That's you, double pass.
3: Oh my gosh.
0: Yes.
3: Oh my
0: God. Yeah, the girls.
3: Woo! Oh, wow, you're actually breaking.
0: Oh, congratulations.
2: Man. Unreal. Girls got taste.
0: I love you
2: the
0: guys.
2: Girls are on.
0: Who are we speaking with?
3: Thank you so much. I'm actually going to cry. We never win anything.
0: I'm obsessed.
3: Wait, I can't believe I just got it.
0: Yeah.
3: Thank you.
0: Yeah, the girls.
2: That's the kind of energy.
0: Oh, my
2: God. If you ever win anything. Give it a bit of oomph, you know?
0: Boy, producer Cam's stoked to be on the phone with them now, no, I reckon. Hey, Cam, tell them you're single.
2: And that you're going to Lakes to party.
0: Crack up. Okay, all the details for that, georgefm.rover.nz. Maybe will we have one tomorrow? Maybe we'll have a little double pass tomorrow?
2: Potentially, we'll see. We'll find out.
0: We'll just figure it out, eh? Who's ready for the rumble? Different in studio with us next. Keane.

0: It's George Drive on your Thursday. Sinnenbrook here with you. Our German brother is in the house. Different.
1: Hello.
0: This is good. Coming.
1: Yeah.
0: Hey.
1: It's been way too long. Yeah.
0: Yeah, like maybe over 2 years of us being like, oh, yeah. When are you coming and what are you doing?
1: No, actually, it was over a year ago. We spoke about that yesterday. The first time I was here was February last year. It feels mad. It's my third time down under now.
0: Wait, you're kind of seasoned vet then, eh? A bit of like a veteran of the Kiwi scene.
1: Yeah, somehow. Yeah, but like since then we've been talking. Yeah,
0: so I know.
1: It's over a year and a half, yeah.
0: Yeah, like I feel, I mean, you're probably so over talking about it, but a little closer came out and it just like sent everyone into a spur. Hey, like, what is it? Do you know what it is?
1: I'm still trying to figure it out.
0: For me, like we listen to the radio and we hear these songs a lot. Sometimes it can feel a little bit like, okay, we're over that tune now, but there's something about it, hey. It just kind of is.
2: Do you reckon it's like the bouncy element to it?
0: Maybe.
2: Yeah. Just gets it going.
0: Yeah.
2: It's good. It's great.
0: What have you been up to recently? You've been at Boomtown? We saw you there.
1: Boomtown, Creamfields, which was a bit of a nightmare. But
0: What happened?
1: Yeah, with the weather. Yeah.
0: Did your set get cancelled?
1: No, not cancelled, but I literally played my first song and then they gave me the red card saying, like, we need to stop now.
0: No.
1: And I

0: Yeah, but then I was obviously, I didn't know how long that break would be until I saw the thunderstorm. Like, I haven't seen so much rain in ages.
1: Really?
0: Yeah. But then the good thing was that my stage wasn't that busy before that, so everyone came in.
2: Oh, was it kind of like a tent? It was like,
0: I had my social media guy with me, who was a DJ as well. I was like, mate, can you put on for me? Because I wasn't allowed to walk on stage because everyone would be like, so I said to him, like, can you put on a little closer so I can just like start with that straight away. It was like, yeah,
2: just
0: no
2: get
0: problem.
2: Them going.
0: Yeah.
2: Oh, so man, straight in.
0: As soon as I could walk back on it, I ran on the stage and played a little closer, and that was the perfect moment.
1: Man, wow. That's okay.
2: Yeah.
1: You can just like, imagine that moment would be so, you'd be like superstar.
0: Yeah.
2: Obviously, you want to like play your entire hour or hour and a half or whatever, but like, that's almost like the best out of that. Yeah.
1: Scenario.
0: Yeah.
1: New tune, Solar Sea.
0: Yes.
1: Such a banger. Yeah. Thank you for sending us that maybe like close to 6-7 months ago.
0: Yeah,
1: we've played that in like some big sets, and we've always had people being like, what is that?
0: Yeah.
1: So thank you for giving us the dub. We appreciate it. How's it been going?
0: Good. I mean, I feel like with Solar Sea, with the release, it felt a bit all of the sudden for a lot of people, which I felt a bit all of the sudden for me as well, because I wasn't in like the negotiation part at all. Like, my manager sorted all of that out, and then at some point he was like, yeah, we're going to release it now. So
1: okay.
2: Here we go.
1: And, love that.
0: Yeah, no, but so it's like, since I played this track, and you maybe realise that as well, it's like, as soon as that piano comes in, it's like, because I always thought, okay, is that maybe like a piano which sounds similar to a popular song or something, or is it just like the piano in itself?
1: Well, I think people just it does cut through, because it like does switch, and you're like, whoa, where am I? Yeah. Like, it's just so fun. Will we hear it in the mix today?
0: I can't remember.
1: Sick. Speaking of Auckland Christchurch, I mean, usually we come and have guests in and we like promote the show, and you can get tickets here and here.
0: I don't think there's any need for it anymore.
1: No. Sold out.
0: Yeah, both of them.
1: Congratulations.
2: Yeah, nice.
1: That's seriously so, we were just saying off air, it's like such a feat to sell out two shows in the country at the moment. Like, it's just awesome. So
0: I mean, I think, I don't know what it is with New Zealand, but like, I remember the first time I was in New Zealand February last year.
1: Yeah.
0: Christchurch went surprisingly well. Like, the promoter said that to me as well. He was like, yeah, you know, like, normally with Garage is like pretty hard, but like, this was really good. And that, I was like, okay, sound, I'll take that. And now it's sold out. So, like, well,
2: good on ya.
1: We
2: good
1: love
2: on ya.
1: It.
2: Giving the people what they want.
1: Okay, different in the mix for the next half an hour.
0: Yes.
1: The floor is yours.
0: Thank you.
1: You press play and I'll turn this off.
0: Wonderful.
1: Let's go.

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Don't play that shop like a samurai sword. Anything says get pushed overboard. Tell them say, I will lock the road. Tell them say, I will lock the road. We a bad man sound, and we don't know the code. No sound.

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All these here follow Badman sound. All artists follow Badman sound. All gangsta girl follow Badman sound. Young and the old follow Badman sound. Tell them say we are Badman sound. 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Tell them say I will lock the road. 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

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One big it up all over England. Chaman. All the massive, all the crew. Oh my gosh. Lord of mercy. Watch me now. Phenomenon, phenomenon, follow me now. Natural selection, and we run the show. In a dancehall, ram it in a disco. And I know y'all down in Tokyo. The best of it, the spirit, the best with the style.

Yeah, man. Oh my gosh, listen up to this, man. 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Oh my gosh. Alongside myself, the MC Raoul, big up all the crew. Maximum respect.

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1: wow, more like built different, brother.
0: That was so much fun, hey.
1: Wow, that was unreal, and so, like, what were you saying, like, probably like most of it is all your music?
2: I think it was literally all my tunes, yeah.
0: Man, you are sitting on some heat.
2: Yeah. Seriously. I mean, it's not all my tunes, but every tune I played was mine, apart from the Club Angel one.
0: Oh, my God. Yeah. Man, that was actually so much fun. I had the sickest time in the studio. It's been a long time since we've had a guest in doing a mix for us.
1: Yeah, it has been quite a while.
0: How mean's our job, eh? Our job is so mean. Thank you so much for coming in.
2: Yeah, thank you for having me.
0: Good luck for the sold out shows.
2: Yeah, thank you.
0: Yay. Nice. And we'll see you sometime soon.
2: Yeah. Absolutely. Do you want to come to the Auckland show?
0: We'd love to come.
1: Go on.
0: Sell us some tickets.
1: Nice. Sold.
2: Oh, no, he has no say in that. I'm going to put you on the guest list.
1: Hey, let's go.
0: Okay, last hour up next. George.
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17: sec. Good evening. Bridget here with the latest at 6. The head of MSD has apologised for botch-ups that saw around 30,000 benefits and payments wrongly suspended. Two people have been injured after an incident on a vessel at Littleton Port this morning. Police in Tauranga are making inquiries after two children were found unwell in Matapihi yesterday afternoon. A 19-year-old man has been charged with arson following two fires in Kerikeri. A police investigation has been launched after another health-related hack on a research company, Zentech. 8 o'clock tomorrow morning is when the AB squad for the final test with the box is revealed. Super Rugby Pacific Super Round is reportedly back in Christchurch from April the 2nd to the 4th. Rugby with All Blacks Travel and Hospitality.com. And the Wellington Phoenix will play an A-League football doubleheader against the Western Sydney Wanderers at Christchurch's new stadium on Waitangi Day.
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17: For the North Island, some rain developing in Taranaki and Wellington, spreading north throughout the rest of the day. And in the south, showers for most places, rain clearing for Nelson, Marlborough, Canterbury and Otago.
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19: Yes, it is. and thank you to Stein Lager for looking after us. Proudly back in New Zealand's finest. I had such a cool sin moment today. I got invited to like one of my dream PR events. Like such a perk of what we do here is we get invited to cool stuff, right?
20: Yeah, absolutely.
19: But I've been like really working super hard on being more open and like forward with my fashion content on socials. And we kind of saw that I got invited to Fashion Week recently, which was a really a real big win. And then I got invited this morning to this amazing PR event at Karen Walker.
20: Oh, K-Dub.
19: Like for people that are into fashion, it's like this a really cool collab between Adidas Originals and Simone Rocha, which is like, I don't know, it's just really, really freaking cool. And there's only one stockist in each country.
20: Oh,
19: and not even in every country. And New Zealand is like, we usually never get this shit.
20: Yeah.
19: So it's such a win for Karen Walker and for the New Zealand fashion industry as well to like have that here. Or the people that just enjoy fashion. And so yeah, I got to go there before the shop opened and like have a little looky-looky.
20: A little squiz around. Was there some nice things?
19: There were some really nice things. I had a great, it was actually so cool. It was such a cool like sin win moment,
20: you know? Yeah, nice. Nice. Did you walk away with anything?
19: Credit card got a little workout, Whoopsie daisies. That's okay. Hey, we win some and we definitely lose.
20: Hey, that's why, you know, it's great. We got a set coming up on Saturday.
19: Yeah,
20: it comes, it goes, you know?
19: Yeah, we should talk more about that soon. Brooke Gibson, you are hot taking.
20: Absolutely.
19: And then I've got some naughty dubstep for us.
20: Let's go.

0: to the end of the bed, and she would start tickle my, like, oh, she would nicely just kind of rub my feet a little bit, and she'll be talking to me, and then she just goes, like, something takes over her. We're not even in a silly mood, and she'll go, and I go, no, and I go, no, nicely.
1: Are you ticklish?
0: Like, yeah, my feet. I'm like, oh, I was enjoying a nice little gentle foot. It wasn't even a foot massage.
1: This could be like porn for someone that's got a tickling fetish right now. Yeah. Where is your most ticklish area on your body?
0: Maybe like my ribs or my feet. But
1: I feel like we might be using this as ammo.
0: I went for a massage, full body massage, a few months back, and it just started to tickle, even on my back and stuff. And then so I was going tense, and I was going, no, don't tense. So I go, and so for half an hour, it was just me tensing and untensing. So it was terrible. Hated it. And the lady's just laughing.
1: Can I just say that's a neurodivergent thing?
0: Yeah.
1: Because G-Way does that too.
0: The nerves, isn't it? The nerves. You've got tickly nerve endings.
1: Neurodivergent endings.
0: last time, actually, I went to a couple's massage. I fell asleep, and the ladies laughed at me because I was snoring on the bed. That was me on my back. Snoring away. Shout out Spring Spa or something. Anyway, there's my hot take.
1: Okay, Jim Cook, canine, surrender. It's George.

0: It's George Drive on your Thursday. Cinnabrook here with you. All right, it's Thursday. Let's listen to some dubstep.
1: Hell yeah. What's going on?
0: Okay, so there is this dub that's been going around that I've heard Humdi play, and we actually got to hear Humdi play this at Boomtown. It's from this young producer called Aflo, and guys, I've got my hands on it.
1: Hey, that's the stuff.
0: This is called Insanus.
1: Don't sin.
0: Listen to the state of this.

0: you just instantly in your mind, you just think wheel. You're just waiting for someone to yell it.
1: Yuck, eh? Nah, sorry, I took over the best bit. Hold on. Sorry!
0: Man, it just tosses you around, doesn't it?
1: Mate. Aflo, A-F-L-O, go look it up, and I just reckon is about to be the next biggest thing in dubstep.
0: Yeah,
1: so mean.
0: Get around it.
1: I've also got a full folder here.
0: Oh!
1: So we will be looking after those very well.
0: We will, lock and key.
1: Nice. Okay, up next, big tune alert, Suede, local producer, Mars. Let's do it.
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0: I was. Was everyone else thinking that when I said it?
1: It does get you sometimes, doesn't it? My home
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1: Yeah, you'll hear it go off at some stage during the day on George FM. When you hear it, 0800 FM George, you're going to win a double pass to go see The Bro, HitX and X-Men, Mosey, Simular, Amplify, Inertia and Damage Control at either Wolfbrook Arena in Christchurch, November 20th, or Trust Arena here in Auckland, November 21st.
0: Can I say something? And I don't know if I'm actually allowed to do this, but it's part of my NDA. We've not had that this week yet.
1: True.
0: So I'm feeling like it might be in our show tomorrow.
1: I almost feel like it should be in our show tomorrow if we haven't had it.
0: I also don't want to say that in case it's not. And then they'll go, oh, since it'll be in George Drive tomorrow.
1: Yeah, so listen out from 6 a.m. onwards.
0: True. There you go. That's how you're going to do it, okay? All right, big tune alert.
1: Yeah.
0: Local producer Suede

0: Get busy. R.I.P. Queen Lizzie.
1: Yes, it's George Drive on your Thursday. Cinnabrook here with you. We're getting busy right now on our broadcast channel. If keen, go to our Instagram and go and add yourself to the Echo Chamber, or simply text JOIN, J-O-I-N, to 966, and we'll send you the link, and we'll accept you straight away.
0: And also, one of the first things you'll see is Sin just going hammer and tongs, snoz into the trough of a bag of shapes.
1: Bag of shapes.
0: Yeah.
1: Yeah.
0: Look at it. In all its glory.
1: Yeah, and actually, who put that
0: didn't even come up for air. Just
1: honestly, you've got to be careful, Producer Cam, because I've got shit on you too.
2: Yeah, fair enough.
0: There's also get around. Everyone loves to get around a little voting.
1: Best
0: shapes,
1: poll.
0: Yeah, best shapes flavour is in there.
1: Yeah, get involved, guys. Text JOIN to 966. We'd love to have you there. Last cunny cunny, we're doing it next. Oh, and it's celebrating its 10-year anniversary today, and I can't wait to play it to you.
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0: Latest from Rudimental at Sin Shots. George Drive brought to you by Steinlager. 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
1: Yeah.
0: You were just a pathetic... You were...
1: Catching strays again, as usual.
0: You were coming into your stride.
1: I was starting to gallop.
0: You're about to be in your prime, because your prime's now, brother. You're about to be
1: that
0: in your
1: long-standing prime.
0: 2016, me and you were pretty good mates.
1: Yeah, was
0: Did
1: that
0: Did we know each other?
1: Yeah, because it was like, maybe that was almost when it started.
0: I think 2016 was the birth of Sin and Brooke.
1: Yeah, yeah.
0: Not as we know it now, but it was definitely the birth of something.
1: Yeah, yeah, of knowing who each other were.
0: And having long hours. Benders.
1: Yeah.
0: Anyways, 2016 also was home to one of the greatest records to come out of this country, Quicks, Boombox Cartel, and Julie, Supernatural. And that's our last Cunny Cunny for this evening. We'll see you tomorrow. Don't be late. Fast News Friday.
1: Bye.

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1: Yeah, cheers. 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
0: This is George Nights with Rangi.
22: And we're in. Rangi with you. No mai, haere mai. Welcome to your Thursday evening on George Nights. And on a thirsty day, we don't mess about. We borrow some of that weekend fizz. We turn the dial towards absolutely yes. And we get ourselves stuck in. So coming up over the next 2 hours, it's the best damn tune.

be full of her favourite flavours for us all to try. Three DJs, three mixes, and one Thursday night with absolutely no breaks. Meow, let's get the night started correct with Interplanetary Criminal and Silver Bumper. This is Hold the Phone on George Nights.

0: Nick with Up on George 9's Iwatharangi, taking you through to midnight. Now let's get in on some of this.
1: Big Fresh Banger, straight out of the musical oven. Still hot, still steaming. It's our Big Fresh Banger.
0: Oh yes, and tonight we go local with Jan, another one of those Kiwi D&B producers you want to keep an eye on, because this man's journey is just getting bigger and bigger. Coming out of Dunedin, he's been steadily building his sound and pushing it offshore with releases on international labels and support from some serious names in the scene. And now he's taking another step up, landing on Viper Recordings. The latest chapter is called Take It, and it is officially released tomorrow. But tonight, your ears get the first taste. Now 966 is the number. You send through the fire emojis if you're vibing this one. Vamanos, George 9's Big Fresh Banger for your Thursday night. This is Jan.

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0: Andy C with Come Together on George 9's Rangi, riding through the evening with you. And a big shout out to all the thirsty crew sending through the energy and the fire emojis for our big fresh banger tonight, Jan, with his latest Take It. A reminder that one unleashed properly in all the places tomorrow for you to find, stream and purchase. Now you hold tight, our music news is on the way. We talk sad news for Auckland's southwest club scene. Before that, Hugel is moving to the sun and Chris Lake brings remix energy to the Chemical Brothers and to Shakes of a Lamb's Tail on George Nights.
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0: taking you through. Now let's get into this. As is the way, each week, each Thursday night, we drop into your breakdown music news.
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2: Cheers to Thrive.
0: Right, this one stings. Auckland's Silent Studios is closing. After 8 years of keeping Onehunga's underground dance floor beautifully weird, the doors are coming down for good. And this place has a proper story. It started as an empty shed, with Logan Baker signing the lease and a crew spending 3 months building the thing themselves after work. Fast forward 8 years and they've created a fully fledged warehouse space with a crisp Function 1 and Turbo sound system. They've got a lighting rig, visuals, art installations, and some seriously tasty international bookings have graced their decks. Trauma, Clive Henry, Steve Bug, Chaos in the CBD, Danny Casarano, alongside a heap of homegrown talent. They've all passed through those doors and played on those decks. Now, they've been plenty upfront about why the doors are closing. It's not because they've fallen out of love with the music, but running events is getting harder. Rents are rising, costs are climbing, and the team says it's time to take that energy in a new direction. But there is some good news here. Before the lights go out, they're giving Silent Studios the send-off it deserves with the End of an Era series. It's 7 weeks of parties kicking off in October and running through to mid-November, and includes an 8th birthday weekend celebration. House and techno heavyweight Steve Bug on the 7th of November and German underground techno heavyweight Janen on the 14th of November. It's 8 years, one venue, one final run of parties. Crew, get yourself involved. Details for all of those shows at silentstudios.co.nz. And that.
1: 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Music news on George.
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0: Now let's get back into it with Ellipsa and Jamesy. 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

0: Sieber and Cabby with It's Love on George Nine's Rangi here with you, and it's heating up. I've transitioned to t-shirts all day, every day. House Party Day is next weekend. Festy season is incoming, and we've got the goods to make your summer better. Like this.
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0: Oh yes, George FM is stoked to present My Home is the Rave, returning to New Zealand for two massive shows. It's hitting Wolfbrook Arena, Christchurch, November 20th, and Trust Arena, Auckland, November 21st. Now, the Stack First lineup is super tasty and includes HeadX and X-Men, Mosey, Simula, Amplify, Nersha, and Damage Control. Now, this week, we've got your chance to win your way there with the George FM Ticket Timer. You listen out for it across the day tomorrow, and then be the first caller through on 0800 FM George to instantly score a double pass to the My Home is the Rave show of your choice. 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Right, let's get back into the groove with the latest one from Flamingo Pier. This is Glowdown on George Nights.

0: Bumper with Fantasy on George Knight's Rangi, taking you through to midnight. Now, huge weekend of sport incoming. NRL finals kick off tomorrow with the Bunnies taking on the Knights. Saturday has the Waz at home against the Dolphins, and there is another two games across the rest of the weekend with the ABs fourth test against the Box in America on Sunday morning. What a weekend. So much sport. Feeling pretty damn hype. Now you hold tight, Club Mode is engaged in a little over an hour, and we're joined in the studio by Kays. She's stepping into the massive shoes of our man Bax from the office, who is being Bax in Queenstown this week. Tunes, big energy, all of that. George Knights feels damn good.
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3: 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And Shaka, she just goes, Hiko, let's call it Hiko.
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18: 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The latest and greatest in dance music and the sickest guest DJs in Aotearoa. George Knights with Rangi.
0: Yes, yes, George Knights, Rangi's with you, taking you through to the witching hour, and we've got weekend fizz in the bloodstream. The engines are warm, and we're about to send this thing to infinity and beyond. So let's get in. Over the next hour, it's the best damn tunes broadcast across the motu and around the world. Then from 9, we're in. Club mode is engaged. Kaze gets us moving first, bringing her take on drum and bass. It's big dance floor energy, euphoric moments, and the kind of slick blends that keep everything moving forward. Then at 10, Zozo takes over, our Thursday queen, with a taste for 4 on the floor pressure. You expect grooves that pull you in, percussion that refuses to sit still, and the feeling that, yes, you do want to go out and dance tonight. Then closing us out from 11, Beretta steps into the George Knight studio for the very first time with fresh selector energy, big tunes, and statement-making pressure. 3 mixes, 3 flavours, and 1 very tasty Thursday night. Meow, let's roll back into the night.

0: Mental with Waiting All Night on George Knight. Hungies riding with you. Now, the league has been amazing this season. Finals kicks off this weekend, and Alston and Brooke have got something special lined up for the rugby league fans.
1: Love rugby league? You could be at the grand final. Cheers to Betch

0: 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George Nyes with Rangi.
1: We live and learn, but it's murder she wrote. 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

0: riding through with you now. Big salute to everyone joining us in the 966 chat tonight. All the crew sending through the good words, the good vibes. I appreciate the energy that you fling to me. Now, as is the way, Thursday gets bigger and bigger as we head towards midnight, with George flipping into club mode in half an hour, with our mate Kate stepping in for our man Bax from the office. Zozo is in at 10 and rolling us through to midnight from 11. It's a George Knight's debut set from Beretta. Now, I'm always excited for these, with DJs always out to make a statement with that first mix on the radio. Now, you keep it on George. The groove energy is increasing.
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0: Here with you. Now, we love spring here at George. The trees are getting green, the lambs are bouncing about, the daffodils are doing their things, and we celebrate the return of the warm with an amazing Saturday of tunes.
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0: Oh yes, George FM House Party Day is back for 2026. All cheers to Super Liquor. 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You lock it into your calendars for next Saturday, September 19th. 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It'll feature fresh mixes from the likes of Andy C, Delta Heavy, K9, Club Angel, KLP, Two Face, General League. I'm back-to-back with Becky B, Sinem Brook, me. I'll be dropping a mix as well as heaps more. Heaps more. Now you listen at 7 a.m. and 3 p.m. every day for your chance to win $100 to put towards your house party. It's all thanks to Super Liquor. Cheers to that. Now let's roll back into the magic with the two Chrises. This is Chris Lake and Chris Lorenzo with Long Jacket on George Nights.

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0: Pendulum with Tarantula on George 9's. 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
0: Oh yes, George FM is stoked to present Lakes Festival 2026 going down Monday, 28th of December at Christchurch's iconic Hagley Park. The stacked lineup includes Netsky, Armand Van Helden, Mallgrab, X Club, Oppie Dan, Break, Rover, Lens, Dean Turnley, DJ Zinc, Lady Six, Cinnabrook, and so much more. Now, over the last 2 weeks, you've been using all the clues to try to crack the mystery number of the ticket telephone to score a VIP flyaway to Lakes Festival, and one lucky winner managed to call the ticket telephone during George Drive yesterday. Amazing stuff. Now here's more good news. The winning does not stop. George Drive have got another Lakes Festival double pass to give away tomorrow at 5 p.m. You get all the Lakes Festival info at georgefm.rover.nz. Now let's roll back into the beats with Phrase and Young Ghost. This is Inner Vision on George Nights.
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1: Hiko, Māori electronica music and movement. 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
2: We're doing this big Māori electronic workshop, and I just said, look, this is a one-off opportunity to have a wānanga, like a full discussion of what we call this music. 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And Shaka, she just goes, Hiko, let's call it Hiko.
1: Hiko, Māori electronica music and movement.
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4: And we're in. The countdown has ended. Club mode has been engaged on George Nights. The lights are low. The volume is up. You get ready to send through the fire emojis to 966. G's up, friends. We are in. Three DJs, three mixes, three flavours. One hell of a night. Stepping up to the decks and stepping into some hefty shoes. It's K's in for our man Bax from the office. Welcome, my friend. Welcome back.
5: Hello. Good to be back.
4: It's been a while.
5: It has. But I've got some new stuff to play. I'm excited to show it.
4: So. I've been looking forward to this.
5: Yeah,
4: we were going to be doing it later, but Bax is not Bax in the office. He's Bax in Queenstown. So very capable replacement in tonight. What's been happening in your world?
5: What has been happening? I've got a show coming up next Saturday.
4: Oi!
5: At Pointers. I'm going back-to-back with Loader, who's actually here in the studio.
4: Hey!
5: We are closing out for Peak Havoc, which is fun because I don't often get to play closing sets, so it means I can just go super heavy.
4: You can.
5: Full forced. Yeah.
4: I think it's that tricky thing. When you're opening, you have to be aware of making sure that you leave headroom for the next DJ, especially if you're right before the headliner.
5: Yeah, definitely.
4: Yeah, I have turned up at gigs where I was doing like 12 till 2, and the person before me was just like balls to the wall. Just
5: yeah,
4: full fire.
5: Don't want to tire out the people.
4: You've got to
5: slowly build them up, right?
4: You do. That should be a hell of a lot of fun. We should get you both in for a back-to-back on George.
5: That would be a lot of fun.
4: Yeah.
5: Yeah. He's saying yes.
4: I think there's lots of nodding. Shall we jump in?
5: Yeah, let's do it.
4: All right. Coming to you live and direct out of the George studio. This is K's in the mix. George Nights. Tell you what, it's feeling good.

And we are off with a hiss and a roar. K's in the mix, taking us through to the top of the hour. Big shout out to everybody texting through on the 966, to the Kitchen Ravers, Johnny and Sasha, to Annalise, to everybody sending through the energy to 966. Hot damn, I love a Thursday.

yet. Kay's taking this through to the top of the hour. Now, we don't normally do this. I've done this possibly a handful of times in 2026, but in the immortal words of Stone Cold Steve Austin, you talk about your Psalms, you talk about John 3:16. Well, Kay's 3:16 says she just whipped up a DMB Tempest and poured down a storm of beats on a Thursday night. Going into my top mixes of 2026, this one. And there are four mixes in there. Amazing.

statement mix right here from Kaze. Absolute fire in the mix. Now coming up for your top of the next hour, we roll back in with our Thursday resident, the one like Zozo, taking us through to 11 o'clock. But this has been a hell of a ride. One hell of a ride.

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18: I tell you what, there was a whole bunch of fun. A big shout out going out to Kays for that last hour of goodness. That was incredible. Like, literally a statement mix. They come along every so often, but that was beautiful. Now, bringing the energy for the next hour with a big smile on your face, because she is hyped for the weekend. Absolutely hyped for the weekend. It is Zozo. Welcome back, my friend.
19: Happy to be back. I'm so excited.
18: Now, tell me, why are you excited?
19: Because we're going to absolutely obliterate the Dolphins. I can feel it.
18: Have you watched the last two games?
19: I've watched a lot. Well, I only started getting into it about like 2.5 months ago, but I haven't watched us lose.
18: Yes, this is great. You go to the game.
19: So yeah. I'm going to go to this game.
18: Now, there's another stat that you were telling me about beforehand as well with the Springboks.
19: Yeah.
18: Every time you watch them, they lose. So you're definitely watching the game on Sunday.
19: Yeah, but if I do, and like South Africa does lose, at least it's a draw, you know? Like, it's okay.
18: Yeah, but, plus you didn't lose at home.
19: Yeah, exactly. Exactly. Yeah. But I won't be watching the rugby next year for the World Cup. Like, I just can't. I can't.
18: There's one game, there's a quarterfinal that you definitely have to watch.
19: I can't.
18: You definitely have to watch that. That'll be the Springboks versus the ABs. Ridiculously quarterfinals. Can't believe that's happening. Two of the best teams in the world will definitely be meeting there. Let's not talk about that, though. Let's jump into the mix, eh?
19: Let's do it.
18: Okay. She's bound to go to the WAS this weekend. She's absolutely fizzing, and she will be bringing you the tunes for the next hour. This is Zozo in the mix on George Nights.

George Knights, and this is Zozo in the mix, taking us through to the top of the hour. And that last track, for the people that texted through asking about it, Gala, Free From Desire. That was the Bo James edit. Don't wanna miss it. Zozo, just bringing the pressure, bringing the energy. I'm loving tonight. Have to say, I'm loving it. The mix is amazing.

0: Can you dig it? Can you dig it? Can you dig it?
1: 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Beats.

George Knights, and this is Zozo in the mix. Almost done. And she has brought the energy big time across the last hour, definitely getting that kind of I'd like to go out for a bit of a cunny cunny tonight kind of feel. Now coming up for you, top of the next hour, Beretta steps into the George Knight studio for her very first time. She's going to be bringing fresh selector energy, big tunes and statement-making pressure. I'm excited for this. You hold tight. Coming up into Shakes of a Lamb's Tail, but enjoy this last bit of Zozo. Always just so damn

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14: Kua Timata, and we're in Rangi with you, George Knights, and a big shout out to our Zozo, bringing the pressure across the last hour. And it's time to slip into our final mix of the night, with the DJ making her debut on George Knights, welcoming Beretta into the studio. How are you feeling?
15: I'm good. I can't wait. Thank you for having me.
14: I love these first sets that people have on George Knights when they come in for the very first time, because I feel like it's a real statement mix that comes through.
15: Yeah, I definitely would say so. I'd say this mix is pretty similar to a lot of the ones that I've been doing a lot more frequently. A lot more techno-y at the start. Some good hard groove, some good hard house. I'm really, really excited to play.
14: What I'm hearing is a lot of energy about to pour out of those speakers.
15: Definitely. I like to keep it a little bit chill at the beginning so I have room to bring it up, but definitely a good amount of energy. I'm starting at like 142 BPM.
14: So. Hey! Now, as a house DJ, I'm like 142. That's a lot. No, but big energy thing. I do have a question for you.
15: Mm-hmm.
14: Not only are you a DJ, but you're also been putting on your own events.
15: Yeah. I am the co-founder of Bunker. Bunker is a collective that me and my friend Techies started. When I first came into the scene, I was pretty much told that I would have a real difficult time getting gigs with what I like to play, which is primarily hard groove, and that kind of groovy techno.
14: Ah.
15: Yeah, and I was pretty disappointed to hear that because I love playing gigs. It's so much fun. And I thought there might be a lot of other people who felt the same way, so I wanted to start Bunker to give more DJs like me an opportunity to play stuff that maybe isn't getting played out too much around Auckland.
14: I hear this. I had a mate. I was on the way over to Fiji with a mate, and I said, "Hey, brother, how are things going over in Melbourne?" And he said exactly the same thing.
15: Mm-hmm.
14: It was like, as a Kiwi, you're going to find it really hard to get gigs. And as a DJ, you want to play to people. It's about sharing music and the energy, and just kind of vibing and getting things going. And so he did exactly what you did.
15: Mm-hmm.
14: If people aren't going to book you, you put your own things on.
15: Exactly.
14: You make it happen.
15: Yeah, exactly. And like, everyone should be able to play what they want to play and have a space and a home where they can play what drives them and what motivates them and just like what makes them tick.
14: I hear this. It's so true. Should we jump in?
15: Yep. I'm so keen. Let's get on it.
14: All right. Coming to you live and direct out of the George studio, this is Beretta, her debut set on George Nights, and it's feeling good.

days. Beretta is off and running. Now, if you want to check out what Bunker has coming, they have an open decks night every Thursday at El Broto for the Auckland crew. Have to say, I'm enjoying this debut set.

Holy hecka, mates. And that's your Thursday road trip almost done. We'll let this roll through, but our mate Beretta making the most of her debut set on George Knight's Slang and Tunes in the best possible way. Now, if this has been your kind of flavours, if you've been vibing this and thought, oh, I need more of this, you head to Insta, you hunt down at Beretta_DJ, that's Beretta with an extra A at the end. You keep up with what the selector has cooking for the future, the bunker open decks, the bunker parties, the gigs. It's always good to have people in the studio that are active out there, doing things for the community, for themselves. They're on the hustle. Now I'll be back with you from midday Saturday, bringing 3 hours of Revival Energy live in the mix. Till then, you keep safe, you live large, and you dance every day. George Knight's Hot Damn. It's feeling pretty good.

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Let's take it back to the old school. This is another George Club classic, Hewaita Hoki Mahara, from 2004.

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19: Morning, Glenn here with the latest at 6. It's believed job cuts at the Ministry of Social Development have had a detrimental impact. Thousands of people missed payments recently, partly due to processing delays. Labour leader Chris Hipkins.
20: People have missed out because of the cuts this government have made to the people who used to ensure that people were paid properly and on time.
19: Minister Louise Upston has apologised, expressing her disappointment. A ribbon-cutting ceremony will be held in Auckland this morning for the City Rail Link. Former Transport Minister and current Auckland Business Chamber boss Simon Bridges can't wait for Sunday's first trip.
21: It's taken a while, but no one's going to regret this. Over time, when people look back in 5 or 10 years, it'll be seen as a no-brainer.
19: A Talk in Auckland, a spring ocean plunge will take place at Eastern Beach this morning in support of mental well-being. Police officer Sean Winstanley speaking at the event. He was shot in the face while on duty 3 years ago. And overseas, US President Trump's raising eyebrows with his latest attempt to sway voters. If Republicans win the US midterms, Trump's promising to pay every adult in the US $5,000. In sport,
0: Reese McDonald, here's the kick, and it is over! What a kick under pressure!
19: From Sky Sport and Rugby's NPC, Manawatū beating Taranaki for the first time in 13 years, thanks to a last-minute penalty winning 27-25. Rugby with All Blacks travel and hospitality.com. And in basketball, our Breakers have grabbed back-to-back wins in Melbourne to wrap up pre-season for the Aussie NBL, beating Melbourne United 90 points to 86.
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23: Patchy cloud cover this morning right across the North Island. Clearing up though around Kapiti Coast. A bit of rain around the Bay of Plenty. Mostly fine in the south today. Some scattered frost around Marlborough. Stormy in Southland.
2: 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Bringing you George Breakfast with Lee, Becky B and Surly.
24: Yeah, welcome along everyone. Happy Friday, as we say. It's just about 6 o'clock. Look at that, Becky B and Surly. Good morning.
25: Yeah, good morning. Look, thought, you know, come get in the mixer early.
24: Well, you got something.
26: Release date.
25: Yeah, thank you.
24: This is it. Dropped, apparently it dropped at midnight last night.
26: Go on, mate. Give us a... Are you excited?
25: Yeah.
24: Why aren't you proud of your artistry?
25: Look.
26: I think it's shit hot.
24: See, that's good.
25: I think it's the first Becky's part got, for the...
24: Becky's got...
26: Look. I have a lot of friends that make music, and sometimes it's really sometimes lots of bangers come across a desk.
25: Yes.
26: Sometimes a couple of shitters come across a desk, and I just wouldn't say anything. But I think sucks to suck generally is a cuck. Is onto something.
25: Okay.
24: Becky said this is actually good yesterday in your listening
25: party.
24: Well,
25: I actually got an offer from Lee Matthews, didn't I, to jump on one of their next
26: tracks.
25: So maybe that's where I take it following this. It could be the launch.
24: The Lee Matthews remix or something like that.
25: Or maybe a fresh tune.
24: Fresh tune, okay.
26: Yeah. Oh, okay. Yeah.
24: All right, well, what time did you want to play that in the show today? Have you decided, artist you?
25: Well, we have a radio edit. That's what I was nervous about. It sways a lot, as you've heard from the feedback. But we do have a radio edit, so I reckon right in the 8:10 school drop-off slot.
24: Oh wow. Peak time.
25: Why not? Let's get some 9-year-olds.
26: Giving yourself peak time is crazy, eh?
25: Let's get some 8 and 9-year-olds yelling, generally he's a cuck at you as you walk down the street off to the park with your kids.
24: I don't mind. I'm happy with that.
26: The dream.
24: We're going to roll out a bit of Surly Talk Sport next. Here's Andy C to kick us off. It's Come Together on George.

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0: All right, mate, happy release day, but it's all about a bit of sport here.
2: Yeah, exactly, the main thing. Keep the main thing the main thing. A massive weekend ahead of sport, and today's actually a huge day too in terms of first game of NRL finals tonight. Really looking forward to this one, apart from the Wales game this weekend, of course. This is the other one that's perked me ears as a rugby league fan. Rabbitohs versus Knights. It's knockout footy. Two good teams. I can see this one being extremely close.
0: Rabbitohs for the win for me.
2: There you go.
0: Yeah, that's what I'm picking.
2: That's what I would tip as well, but I think it's going to be a lot closer than people expect. Of course, the main event tomorrow night, going down at Mount Smart Stadium. Cannot wait.
0: I hope they've got so many extra hot dogs and heaps of punnets of chips.
2: Oh, you think people are going to be hungry? It isn't that 6 p.m. dinner time.
0: Dinner time. Penrose platter kind of vibe.
2: Yeah.
0: Yeah.
3: I have a question for you.
2: Hit me.
3: You know how a lot of Warriors members missed out?
2: Yes.
3: And there could potentially be a bunch of first-timey fake fans?
0: Yeah,
3: what do you think the mana of Mount Smart will be like tomorrow?
2: I think it's going to be incredibly high. As long as the result goes our way, I think it'll be incredibly high.
3: Good.
2: Yes,
3: because that's what you want.
2: Yeah,
3: if this is your first time, you better show up.
2: Oh, big time.
0: I'm going to be really mean here and say first-timers shouldn't be allowed.
2: Oh, you think there should be like a passport at the gate?
0: Like, how many gates have you been to?
2: Yeah, but we're trying to grow the game. Yeah, you need some new people.
0: We've done enough of that.
2: I think
0: it's
2: Eden Park.
0: It's
3: big enough.
0: It's bigger than that.
2: Eden Park for the prelim will be special scenes for sure. Yeah. But yeah, it's going to be an interesting crowd. I think it's going to be insane. It's going to be a lot of nerves, a lot of tension, but I'm hoping after a fast start for this 20 minutes, we blow the fins off the park and then it's game over from there.
0: A lot of Aussies tipping, like people that have always said bad things about the Aussies that I follow, going, wow, 13 plus, they're going to pump them.
2: No, but then there's a lot, like Cooper Cronk in that last week was saying we're going to win the comp, and now they're saying that they think the Dolphins beat us. So
0: it's a
2: mixed reaction out there. I quite like being written off like that. I'm 100%. Feeling the boys are going to go to another level. Everyone's talking about our defense, but we've been missing players, and prior to missing players, we were the second best team defensively in the comp. So I think we go out there and we make a statement, shut some people up. I think Fish and the lads will have a bit of a chip on their shoulder.
0: Yeah.
2: 8 a.m. this morning, the All Blacks team gets announced as well for Sunday morning's game. 9 a.m.
0: That's
2: all
0: right.
2: Bit of a nicer time slot, not the 3 a.m.
3: Way better.
2: Yeah.
3: Oh yeah, bring it on. Brunch. Oh,
0: beautiful.
2: Richie Moe show and go. Rumours he will be starting.
0: Ruben Loves on the bench.
2: Yeah, or potentially just having a rest.
0: Oh,
2: he's started
0: enough.
2: Every test so far.
0: He's
2: so I think they're going to mix it up a little bit in this one.
0: Yeah, good.
2: No Adi Sarr there, no Luke Jacobson, no Quintu Pai, so expecting a few changes there. I think Cody Taylor will come back into the team and captain it, but that comes out in about an hour and 51 minutes.
0: Whoa.
2: And NFL today, bit of history over in Melbourne. This is really cool. I know you two don't really get behind the sport, but just the event itself is sick. First game of NFL in Australia. It's a massive operation. There's a lot of hype around it, and the Rams are taking on the 49ers, two of the best teams in the comp. It's not like we've got some poo slinger down here.
0: There's no poo yet.
2: Nah, like the Rams are expected to be in the Super Bowl and they're favourites to win it. So these are two big dog teams.
0: Sold out?
3: Check.
2: Yep, 110,000 people. Sold out really quick. I was trying to get tickets but couldn't. Das from the office is over there, loves it. So today's going to be a sick day of sport.
0: It's a lot of hot chips at 110,000 people, isn't it?
2: And I can imagine they wouldn't be cheap. I wonder if they're rolling out American pricing.
0: Hopefully not. That'd be awful.
2: That'll rock people up.
0: Big cheers to the TAB for bringing Silly Talk Sport. There is a South Africa versus New Zealand power play. Bonus cashback.
2: Yes, there is. So if you bet on a power play in the All Blacks versus Spring Box game and it doesn't win, you'll get your money back in bonus cash up to $20. So good little chance there.
0: Get your bet on with rugby's greatest rivalry tour with the TAB. R18, bet responsibly. How good. All right, let's get into it. It's Hybrid Minds. We just spoke to one of the biggest artists in the whole wide world. It's still a little bit of a punch me moment, eh?
3: Crazy.
0: It's mental, isn't it?
3: What's the can we say that?
2: Yeah, you guys can talk to me whenever you want.
3: Chase and Sadness on the show, 7:40 a.m.
0: Crazy word.
3: Crazy. It was unreal.
0: You're on, George. Stay there.
4: We live and learn, but it's murder she wrote. I burn a bridge down just to watch a turn of the smoke. Everything I am is everything I was. I remember how we used to be. Yeah.

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Everything I am is everything I was. I remember how we used to be.

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2: Don't nobody else make me feel like. Don't nobody else make me feel like. Don't nobody else make me feel like. Don't nobody else make me feel like. 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

0: Don't nobody else make me feel like. 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Ah. Don't nobody else make me feel like.
1: Yeah.
0: Don't nobody else make me feel like.

0: final. Cheers to Betcha and George Drive.
1: Yeah, we've got your chance to win a trip for you and a buddy to the grand final. Sydney, a core stadium.
2: A buddy.
1: You don't like the word buddy?
2: No, I'd probably leave my buddy at home and take
1: pal?
2: My mate.
1: What about a pal?
2: No.
1: No? Okay.
2: If someone calls me buddy with her own hands.
1: Oh, wow. Okay, geez.
3: Yeah, so quite passé.
2: It's like champ.
1: Buddy boy?
3: Oh, that's
1: horrible. Anyway, back to this amazing prize, guys.
2: Yeah,
1: October
2: please,
1: the 4th, tickets, return flights and accommodation plus $100 Betcha bonus cash.
3: It's super easy to get involved, whanau. George Drive, 4 p.m. You just call us. 0800 FM George, and then Sin and Brooke are going to give you 3 rugby league questions. You got to prove it to be in the draw, you know? Get them all right and you're in.
1: Easy stuff.
2: Yeah, and it's all cheers to Betcha. Download the Betcha app and get amongst it.
1: All right, guys, 2 things that can be true about us. These are quite polar opposites in my...
2: Yeah, quite often you get put in a box, right?
1: Yeah.
2: But there's no reason why 2 things can't be true about you.
1: Yeah, well, you kick things off because your ones are brilliant,
2: yeah,
1: I reckon.
2: Well, everyone knows that I love drum and bass, but that doesn't mean that that's just all I listen to. I'm a big Olivia Dean fan.
1: Yeah.
2: But there is nothing wrong with that, right? It's about being a well-rounded human being.
1: It's a quite
3: well-rounded.
1: Crazy, isn't it?
3: Okay. Yeah. This might not make me well-rounded, but I feel like this will make me get down with the people.
2: Oh, okay.
3: So, obviously, I love motorsport. Yep. I actually love speed. Like, I love being in, like, jet boats or, like...
1: Do you like going fast?
3: Oh, I love going fast. Wow. Real, like... Judges me up. But I don't know. Oh, no, I feel like I have said this on the show. I can only drive an automatic.
2: Right. Oh, so you're a petrol head that can't drive a manual.
3: Yeah.
1: That's embarrassing. I've got a manual
3: car. It is embarrassing.
1: Maybe we should take you for some lessons in the
2: RS4.
1: You should
2: do lessons.
3: I don't like telling people that. Can our relationship handle a car lesson?
2: Do you reckon you would pass a restricted license test if
1: 100%.
2: You said it again now?
1: I just don't think my gearbox would
3: You ready for some bunny hopping down the MediaWorks car park?
1: Yeah. Oh, well, that's interesting, isn't it? So this is 2 things that I like doing that probably people won't really know about. I love going home and locking myself in my record room and mixing hip-hop and R&B on my turntable.
2: DJ Severe in the building.
1: Well, that's kind of where I started DJing, was like playing hip-hop and R&B.
2: That is kind of when me and Jen were staying together at the frat house in Hamilton.
1: Yeah.
2: He logged into his YouTube and was playing like old school hip-hop bangers while we got ready. Yeah.
3: Real PJX vibe.
1: Yeah, absolutely.
3: I reckon we could do a hip-hop wax hot set.
1: I think we could too. It'd be pretty good.
3: It's still George aligned.
1: Oh, yeah, I mean, I'd kind of keep it a bit more hip-hoppy George kind of vibe. You know what I mean? Mark Ronson-y kind of stuff. But we could do that. Also, massive fan of Fleetwood Mac. I love Fleetwood Mac.
2: Yeah.
1: Love Fleetwood Mac.
2: 2 or 3 songs I get down with, but...
1: Yeah. Just like Olivia Dean, I like 2 or 3 of her songs.
2: Yeah, and here I am judging you, so I apologise for that. That's the whole point of this segment, being able to open up.
1: Didn't we just get to know each other a bit better there, Tink?
2: Yeah, and if anyone does have Olivia Dean tickets...
1: Oh, here he is.
3: Listen to the weasel.
2: I've tried about 6 times for no luck. Had a friend that told me I could have theirs. Once it moved to Western Springs and got so popular, they backflipped. Pretty sure they sold them.
1: Yeah, they're scalpers. Aren't they disgusting?
2: Yeah, they are.
1: Yeah. Anyway, Weekly Weapon is next. Everyone stay right there.
0: Love rugby league? Thanks to Betcha, Sin and Brooke on George Drive have your chance to win your dream.

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1: Don't say it.
0: They don't. 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
9: Liam here at 6:30. National's Louise Upston has apologised over a massive MSD blunder which saw masses of people, thousands, miss their benefits and other payments. Mental well-being is the focus of a spring ocean plunge in East Auckland today. A police officer who was shot in the face while on duty speaking at the event. In the States, thousands of drones have risen over the harbour in New York, each one representing a victim of the 9/11 attacks, officially marked in the US tomorrow. And talking the States, President Trump is raising eyebrows by promising to pay every adult in the States $5,000 if Republicans take out the US midterm elections. And in sport, big result in Palmerston North to kick off round 7 of rugby's MPC. Manawatū with a last-minute penalty, pipping Taranaki 27-25. Rugby with All Blacks, travel and hospitality.com.
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10: Patchy cloud cover this morning right across the North Island. Clearing up though around Kapiti Coast. A bit of rain around the Bay of Plenty. Mostly fine in the south today. Some scattered frost around Marlborough. Stormy in Southland.
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11: Yeah, welcome along, everyone. 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
10: 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And Trust Arena, Tāmaki Makaurau, Auckland, November 21st.
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10: You do it fine, sweetie.
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11: 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You'll score a double pass to a My Home is the Rave show of your choice. 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GeorgeFM.rover.nz for all the deets. Hey, look, weekly weapon time. 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
13: Yes.
11: Go head to head.
14: Yeah, bring it on. Bellas, I reckon I'm going to win today.
13: You've been saying that a lot lately. It has actually been going your way, too.
14: Hey, for the first time in all of 2026.
13: There you go. Confidence is key.
11: I love that. Silver bumper. It is fantasy on George. Stay there.

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0: record, trying to play on the heartstrings of Surly after coming back from a house sabbatical in Ibiza.
3: Yeah, I'll decide.
0: Okay.

0: 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Or text Becky to 966 for Unglued with Heaven there. You guys choose the winner, then we're going to play it out in full.
1: Hell yeah. Give us a little bit more.
2: Oh, can I have a bit more of mine then?
0: See, that's what it starts, you see. Now he's going to get shitty if he loses.
2: Absolutely.
0: It's Sonny Federa, Becky Hill, George.

0: a two-faced face-to-face here at 6:52. All right, weekly weapon time.
1: The George Breakfast weekly weapon.
2: Kia ora, tupano. Welcome to your weekly weapon. This is where we are bringing three brand new records to the table. A couple dropped today, one dropped last week, but you're still fresh for your little ears. You've been voting for your favourite. That one gets a play out in full.

0: Pete.
1: There can only be one winner. PGA Pete, how are ya?
2: How are ya?
0: How are ya?
2: Yeah, nah. How are you, boys?
1: Yeah, good. Where on earth are you driving, matey?
3: None of your business, Jim.
2: Oh, just driving from Red Beach to East Tamaki.
3: Oh, geez, that's a match. Yeah, is that your daily commute?
2: Yeah, that's my daily commute at the moment.
1: Shit, that's punchy. All right, mate. Well, hopefully you get there quickly. And what song do you want to put through for the weekly weapon today?
2: Oh, mate, had to go with Becky.
0: Oh,
1: look at that.
0: Pete! You're a good lad, mate.
3: Yeah, you got good taste, Pete. Well
1: PGA
3: played.
1: Pete, mate, this is
2: good
1: for
2: song.
1: You.
2: Good song.
3: Yeah, there we go.
1: All right, mate, have a fantastic
2: good way
1: weekend.
2: To start off the Friday.
3: Absolutely. Drive to the conditions when they change. Reduce your speed, Pete. Let's get you to work safe.
2: Thanks, Billy.
3: Yeah, no worries, mate.
1: Right, George, set it up.

0: It is George Breakfast. Lee Becky, Ben Surly with you. What a record. Unglued Heaven. Soulful drum and bass with the dirty drum. That's new.
1: That's what we want in this world, right?
0: Yeah.
1: Shout out to Unglued. What a tune.
0: All right. House party day is a coming up. We've got $100 cash to give away. Stay right there.
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3: I think we'll just leave it there and just say thank you so much. 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
17: Morning, Glenn here with the latest at 7. Labour's leader wants heads to roll over a major blunder at MSD, which saw thousands miss payments. Chris Hipkins blaming the Social Development Minister for rushing through a law change under urgency.
18: Louise Upston should absolutely be taking responsibility, not running away from media scrutiny.
17: Minister Upston has called it unacceptable, offering an apology and saying necessary checks and safeguards were insufficient. A warning from Fens that response times to situations could vary today with another strike taking place. Union members will be off the clock for an hour from midday. Transporting NZ has outlined what it wants from political parties. Chief Executive Dom Colussi saying they have key demands around infrastructure, particularly roads.
19: Make road maintenance a funding priority and make sure the funding keeps pace with rising costs.
17: Hospitals are being encouraged to take research into surgery recovery seriously. Researchers at Auckland Uni finding a stable body clock helps. That means good sleep at the right time and more morning sunshine. Overseas, oil prices are climbing quickly due to ongoing conflict in the Middle East. Brent crude hitting around $108 a barrel. And a joint operation between New Zealand and Kiribati has safely disposed of hundreds of unexploded ordnance items left behind by World War II. Six of them were 8-inch shells weighing 120 kilos. Thousands had to be evacuated for safety.
4: Wow. Surly here with your George Sports News, and the All Blacks will have a new captain when they reveal their team at 8 this morning for Sunday's fourth test against the Springboks in Baltimore. Either Geordie Barrett or Cody Taylor are set to take over from injured skipper Adi Savea. I reckon it's going to be Cody Taylor. First five, Richie Mo'unga is a chance to play his first test since the 2023 Rugby World Cup final, which is exciting too. And of course, All Blacks is with allblackstravelandhospitality.com. So check them out. And in cricket, me mate, Finn Allen, has signed what is described as the most lucrative deal in Big Bash history.
0: Yes.
4: The Black Caps batter is joining the Melbourne Stars for the Aussie T20 competition on a three-year deal. He is set to earn $740,000 a season.
0: Good on you, Finn.
4: Not bad. Of course, live sport today too. We have some NBC action tonight. Otago versus Tasman at 7:10. Then we have the Bunnies versus the Knights, 9:50. And don't forget, NFL today, Rams 49ers live from the MCG at 12:35. Head to the pub early.
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19: Patchy cloud cover this morning right across the North Island. Clearing up though around Kapiti Coast. A bit of rain around the Bay of Plenty. Mostly fine in the south today. Some scattered frost around Marlborough. Stormy in Southland.
2: 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Bringing you George Breakfast with Lee, Becky B and Surly.
0: Yeah, ripping everyone. It is your Friday. Just gone 4 minutes past seven. Big day for Surly. Release day. Tunage is out.
4: Tunage, yeah.
0: And we've had another review come in from an amazing drum and bass act.
4: Oh, really?
0: Friend of the show, Joel from Sigma.
4: How far and wide did you send that?
0: Cam from Sigma. Yeah, here it is. This is what he said about your song.
20: What's going on, guys? It's Cam from Sigma here. We just touched down in Dunedin for a show tonight. Hopefully see you guys next week. Just been sent the tune, had a little listen to it, and wanted to give you some honest feedback. So, personally couldn't get past the first section of the vocals. I found it hugely offensive.
21: Oh, no.
20: You know, I don't think anyone these days needs to swear so much. So that's nil point for me. Exactly. The production, on the other hand, is very good. I enjoyed it, man. Made me laugh. Hopefully that was your aim, because if you're trying to be serious, then it did actually make me laugh. But yeah, very much enjoyed it. Hope to see you guys next week. All the best. Big love. And maybe don't give up your day job. No, I do.
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0: 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It's Lee Matthews, you and I on George.

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1: Do you think MC Surly, now he's got a new release out today, could jump in for a hot set?
3: Look, probably not. You know, okay. It'll be all a right. long time
2: really
3: just the one
2: us?
3: Tune.
1: Well, I don't know. When's the big play again?
3: 10 past 8.
1: There Ooh. You go. Put it in your diaries.
3: Like Jason Status earlier.
1: Oh, yeah, true. We've got $100 up for grabs. All cheers to Super Liquor to get you sorted for your house party day. Kane, how are you?
4: Good, mate. How are you?
1: Yeah, good, buddy. Look, we've got you $100 to give away here, right, to your house party essentials day.
4: Cool, mate. Cheers. Thanks, mate.
1: What are you going to do with it?
4: Probably just take the kids out this weekend.
2: What a bloody good.
3: That's like a house party, but in a father way.
2: Hell yeah.
4: Yeah.
1: Great stuff, Kane. Have a fantastic weekend, okay?
4: Thank you very much.
1: No worries. Hold there, and next chance to win is 3 o'clock today with George Drive. And it's all cheers to Super Liquor, your house party's other essential mix. Cheers to that team. Mm. All right, well, we move on to some other amazing giveaways as well.
2: Yeah, we've got heaps of Macca's vouchers to give away. Let's tuck in.
1: Yeah, somewhere. Let's order some ourselves, eh?
3: Yeah, why not? McMuffins?
1: McMuffs or in a hashie. Okay. Thank you. Delta Heavy, it is Set You Free on George.

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0: This is another George Club classic.
1: He Waiata Hoki Mahara from 2008.

0: this weekend. Fellas, what is on the menu?
1: Well, you start, Tuli.
2: Okay, I'm going to the Fortress, the mighty Mount Smart, tomorrow to watch the Waz take on the Dolphins and pump the Dolphins, to be fair. I think it's going to be a 13-plus win. Pretty comprehensive stuff. I can't wait for that. And then depending on how that all plays out, will I go home? Will I stay out? You'll find out Monday morning.
1: Yeah, good.
0: There is no letters paying 101.
2: Yes.
1: Yeah, you're definitely going out. Fins down, by the way. Becky, what are you doing?
2: Fins down.
0: This evening, I am going out for dinner because I'm losing two of my beautiful friends to London. Oh. But it happens at this age. Everyone goes there.
2: Yes.
0: So I'm going out to an amazing restaurant called Ragtag. I'm going to be drinking lots of wine. And then tomorrow, of course, yes, the Waz. Bring it on. I'm thinking Graylin RSC.
2: Oh,
1: well, a mate of mine's just booked a table at full time, so I think I might go there.
2: Wow.
1: Yeah, Lime Scooter there.
0: I'm surprised he could get a table at full time.
1: Well, he knows people, you know, so that's what I'm thinking I'm doing. Yeah.
2: Smart.
1: But now it's your turn. Get on here with us. Let us know what you fizz for the weekend, and you'll instantly win a $50 Macca's voucher. That'd go well on Sunday, wouldn't it?
2: It certainly would.
1: Yeah, all right, jump on. It's Hannah Boylan. Teardrop on George.

0: 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Hannah Boylan, Teardrop, Friction and Subsonic on the remix there.
1: People of Aotearoa, it's Friday. You're cranking George FM, and it's time to share what you're pumped for this weekend. This is the George Breakfast Friday Froth-Up. Cheers to Macca's. Welcome to the
0: Yeah, that's right. We've teamed up with Macca's to bring you the Friday Froth-Up. 0800 FM George, jump on with us.
2: That's right. All you have to do is let us know what you got planned for the weekend, and we will be hyping you up for the weekend ahead.
3: And if you make it on air, you instantly win a $50 Macca's voucher. I believe we

0: If 5 of them, so jump on the blower now, let us know what you got planned and we'll hook you up.
1: Jennifer, how are ya?
2: How are ya?
1: Yay!
2: How
1: are ya? What are you up to?
2: We're going to go take my daughter, she's 2, we're going to take her up Mount Hutt tomorrow and chuck her on a snowboard for the first time.
0: Oh, so I figured, unreal.
3: Jennifer, you're a cool mom.
2: Make her experience a bit better, maybe give her a cheeky V Macca's with that voucher, yeah. Hopefully.
0: I'm sold.
3: You congrats, $50 Macca's voucher, all yours, mate.
2: Oh, thank you so much, she's going to be absolutely stoked.
3: Enjoy Mount Hutt.
1: All right, Eddie, how are you?
4: How are thee?
0: How are thee? Bit of medieval twist. Don't mind that at all. What are you up to this weekend, horse?
4: Oh, mate, it's sports is all over now, so I've got a free weekend, but I'm probably going to be watching the kids at swimming, looking forward to that. Might go say hi to some of the single mums.
1: Oh, yeah. Opportunity.
3: Please tell me, Eddie, you're a single dad then.
0: Eddie doesn't have kids either. He's just going to watch them swimming and
4: just going to take some random ones and go.
1: All right, mate.
0: Well, dinner's on you for the said single mother date. There you go. There's $50 Macca's voucher.
4: Oh, that's going to be my pickup line.
1: There he is.
0: Want to use my Macca's voucher?
1: Marco, how are you?
5: How are you?
0: Plans this weekend, mate?
5: Absolutely nothing.
1: Oh, wow. Time's out.
5: I've been working 3 weekends in a row, so keen to do nothing.
0: Yeah, good man.
3: Nice, Marco. Well done. $50 Macca's voucher, all yours. All right, we've got 2 more, Lee.
1: Yeah, we've got Theo. How are you, mate?
6: I'm good, bro. How are you guys?
1: Yeah, we're good.
0: Plans this weekend, mate?
6: Oh, mate, just lock in and support the bloody Wars. Bring it home, mostly.
1: There he is.
0: Say no more. What are you thinking, 13 plus?
6: Oh, mate, it's got to be 20, hopefully.
0: Okay.
6: Run for their money.
0: There we go. I like the cut of your jib, mate. $50 Macca's voucher going your way. We've got one more, Jen.
6: Yeah, nah.
1: No, that's 1, 2, 3, 4, 5.
3: Oh, okay.
1: We've done them all.
0: Wow.
1: Oh, number 2. Sorry, here we go. We've got one more. How are ya?
3: Hello, who are we speaking with? Hi, who are you? What's your name? Sorry.
7: I'm Ella.
3: Hi, Ella.
1: Ella,
0: who are you?
3: What are you up to this weekend?
7: Just going to go up to my beach in Lee, I think. Hopefully the weather's nice.
1: My beach, yeah. It's lovely.
0: Lee,
1: Look after it, would you? Named
0: after Jenny. Yeah. Huge. That sounds unreal. There you go. Well, there's $50 Macca's voucher coming your way to tuck into while you're up there.
7: Oh, thank you so much.
3: Oh, much love. Have a good weekend.
7: You too. See ya.
1: See ya, mate. Up the Wires. Okay, well, that's great, isn't it?
0: Yeah, that is great. A real mixture, right? Some people ripping in, some people chilling.
3: Absolutely. Remember, you can get all your favourite items at Macca's. Welcome to the A. McDonald's breakfast, serving until 11 a.m. Yum.
0: We love that. Macca's. That's 3 minutes away.
3: Do we? Got the notification.
1: Brilliant, mate. We've got a massive, massive chat incoming.

0: on the show next. How unreal is that?
1: Insane.
2: I'm still flabbergasted by that.
1: It's not often I come in early.
0: No, it's not, no.
2: Nah.
1: But for the breathers I'm in.
2: He was a legend.
0: Yeah. Like,
2: he
1: oh, thanks, man.
0: No, no, no, not you.
2: Not you.
0: Stay there. We'll do it next.
3: Who do you think you are? I am.
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18: Glenn sec. Here at 7:30, Labour leader Chris Hipkins believes job cuts at the Ministry of Social Development has had a detrimental impact. Thousands missing payments, partly due to processing delays. A ribbon-cutting ceremony has been held in Auckland this morning for the City Rail Link, which officially opens on Sunday. Retail NZ is pleading for more investment in town centres and a tougher stance on shoplifting this election. And overseas, US President Trump is raising eyebrows with his latest attempt to sway voters. If Republicans win the US midterms, he's promising to pay every adult in the states $5,000. And in sport,
19: Reece McDonald. Here's the kick, and it is over! What a kick under pressure!
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21: Patchy cloud cover this morning right across the North Island. Clearing up, though, around Kapiti Coast. A bit of rain around the Bay of Plenty. Mostly fine in the south today. Some scattered frost around Marlborough. Stormy in Southland.
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0: Sure bloody is. Welcome to your Friday, everyone. Just gone 7.36. Now, this dropped yesterday.
4: Lose sports fans in your feed. George Sports, the podcast.
0: Yeah, the latest step of George Sports is out now, by the way.
22: It sure is. And yesterday we were speaking around this exciting new opportunity that could be heading Hamilton's way.
0: Ooh. Yeah, check this out.
22: When we were down in Christchurch for that Warriors game, I was talking to Cam, and he said that he thought Waikato was probably the best destination for
0: international
22: another
0: airport
22: team.
0: Too.
22: Yeah, and he thought that the rivalry the rivalry that it would form with the Auckland side was kind of the biggest selling point for him. Plus, a lot of our NRLW games are already played in the Waikato, and they sell really well. So he was thinking there's already a fan base.
0: Yeah.
22: Yes, Waikato Tainui launching a bid to be the 20th NRL team.
0: Unbelievable.
2: Huge news. How good. 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
0: It's all cheers to the TAB. 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

0: last night. It was like...
1: It was late last night,
0: all he did was Chasing Status interview 5:30 a.m. And I just literally laughed. Replied and was off. Like, what?
1: Absolutely incredible. We had 15 minutes with him and he was awesome.
2: Yeah, man. So sick. Chris Lake, Chris Lorenzo, the long...

0: 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How good.
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0: All right, everyone, please welcome to the main stage Saul from Chase and Status. What an amazing lift here. How are you, fella?
2: I'm good, thank you. How are you guys doing?
0: Yeah, we're really, really good. When this popped into the group chat last night, I thought everyone was taking the piss.
3: Yeah.
0: I was like, no, surely we don't have...
3: It was like right before bed and our boss was like, Chasing Status tomorrow. And I was like, oh yeah, that's good of you. Funny gag. And then we're like, okay, this is legit. Yeah. Here we are.
0: We better do some prep.
1: I'm so excited. Of course, we are here to celebrate your brand new record, Generic Everything, coming out October 9th. Thank you. It's 10 tracks. It is making us here in Aotearoa, New Zealand, so excited. Let's just kick it from the top. Generic Everything. You've kind of got on the record saying it's the pressure to become the same as everything else, reject the expected. How does Chase and Status do that with this album? How do you follow that through?
2: Kind of following suit, like kind of what we've often done, but hopefully not being our own generic self and just replicating records we've made before. You know, that's an easy thing to fall into as well. But I think on this record, you know, like we've brought like live elements back. We've got to kind of cross genres again. We've tried to like use sounds and do things that hopefully it's not too, you know, common or regular in our world. I mean, for instance, Disgruntled with Jay Haas and Ira. I mean, on paper, if you're like, hey man, do you want to put some like weird guitars on like a drum bass beat and get Jay Haas rapping on it, and then we'll get Ira on the chorus, you know? It was like, it sounds mental. But actually, it really worked when it came together, you know? And it's those kind of things which, like, hopefully that does not sound like your average generic drum and bass record. But I mean, there's many layers to the album, really, and the name and what it all kind of means. But, you know, in a time, I guess, where creativity, it getting to a stage where it can be quite confusing and as a creative with a lot of pressure when all these new avenues and ways of creating are available, you know, and the level of quality that they are can be frightening. And you can see it can be like a spiral where next thing you know, you're like, how do I even make music anymore?
0: Yeah.
2: And it's like, so yeah, I guess with Generic Everything, it's like, it kind of feels like at the minute, there's a lot of like, everything's kind of squashed into one place, and creative, like real original creativity and ideas are kind of struggling to get out or getting out in a minority. And it's like, we want to be, we want to break out of that box, basically.
0: New album must mean new tour, this all. Well, what's happening there?
2: Yes, that is. And I'll tell you something for free. It's definitely not something that I can just talk about right now here and there.
1: Yeah.
2: But you never know. You never know. There might be potentially some news on the horizons.
3: There we go.
2: I won't tell you. I'll just allude to it.
3: Because we had a listening party, right? So it'd be a shame not to follow that opportunity for a listening party with like 40,000 people.
2: The seeds have been sown.
3: Yes.
2: So we shall see. We always love coming out there, and you know, we have incredible crowds, incredible fans, and been one of those, you know, strongest regions for us worldwide.
1: Yeah.
2: And it's amazing for us, you know, how this music, our drum and bass travels. It's beautiful to see. And I love to see everyone else having great success out there as well, and music really like resonating with the new generation. And that's what it's all about, you know. As long as this culture and this music like keeps traveling, keeps evolving, keeps getting the youngers in, it'll carry on, you know. And that's the beauty of drum and bass, really.
0: How amazing! Part two with Chase's Status with Soul coming up next. Let's play their big tune here. Of course, it is Chase's Status, Disgruntled.

0: It is George Breakfast. Lee Becky being silly with the Chaser Status. Take Me Away. Big record.
1: Huge
2: from
1: tune.
2: More than a lot. 2008, mate. What a tune.
0: And we've got him on the show.
3: We're doing a thing on the show at the moment where we like blind rank artists and songs. So we don't know what song is coming next. And we've done like three editions now of Chasing Status. And
2: so
3: the comments
2: many.
3: Have been popping up. I won't ask you to blind rank your songs, but when you think of your catalogue, and this is a very tough question, as we've found out, because it's been a big journey. But is there one tune to you that kind of means the most and you think needs to be in at least
0: top three
3: if presented, maybe even top 10? We can make it easier for you.
0: You've got so many tunes.
2: It's been so hard, mate.
1: It's the age of one for us. It's like, you know, it's like asking people to choose between your children.
3: It's hard because, but everyone has a favourite child.
1: But certain songs represent certain eras, you know. Thankfully, we've had like a long career and there are certain moments, but certain really important moments were like way before any of the like the big success. Because at the time when we had this success, this was everything. When we had Duppy Man that came out in 2006, that changed our careers. That suddenly turned us from being like underground D&B guys to like some of the mainstays of D&B, like some of the biggest names, with all of our heroes. You know, suddenly we weren't just on the bottom of the bill with Andy C. We were like creeping up, these kind of moments where everything started to kind of feel like it's coming together. Or like when we did Love Seam in 2004, which, you know, for people in the drum and bass scene and like the dubstep breakbeat scene, which we were kind of working in at the time, really. You know, we just had stuff on Renegade Hardware and like really hard, like Amony kind of Reese kind of stuff. And then bam, Love Seam is like beautiful tune with incredible soul sample. People like, it doesn't sound like the same artist. And that set us up on our whole trajectory for our career, which is we always want to try and write tunes that don't sound like the last tune we wrote. So it's like, hopefully with that, we can encompass all different kind of genres, you know, in drum and bass. But you know, obviously it'd be foolish to say songs like End Credits and Blind Faith haven't really didn't change our life, you know, more than a lot. The album changed. Take Me Away, I think is such an important tune for us, because it's a seminal drum and bass tune, which is, I kind of guess, if we ever had aspirations of young kid going raving, it was, could you imagine writing like a real seminal drum and bass tune? I guess Take Me Away encompasses that because it's got a lot of emotion as well. And then that change, you know, every kind of moment, man, we're super blessed. And then, you know, where would I be now? We probably wouldn't be talking right now as much if we didn't have Badder Dan, Disconnect, Backbone in the last few years. They opened us up to a whole new world, and like thankfully things have been like going great since, and like those tunes again, they're new milestones. I mean, I missed out a whole load of catalogue, man. Way too many tunes, but you know, the start and the finish is what really kind of moving it right now, and thankfully we've had a great couple of years, and that's also just a testament hopefully to still doing what you love for a long time.
0: Man. Awesome. Hey, thank you so much. We've got to jump back on and go on air now. But
3: thank you so much.
1: Thanks,
2: what
1: guys.
2: Chat. Thank you.
3: Hopefully see you soon.
2: See you soon.
1: Who knows? Take care. Thanks, guys.
0: Thank you. How unbelievable is that?
3: Sack.
0: Early Christmas present?
2: Yeah.
0: Kind of.
3: I guess it's in that territory, isn't it?
0: Yeah, it is.
2: I, without a word of a lie, had a little tear in my eye at the end of that when he was talking about all his old albums and stuff. Like,
3: all I could think about was, I hope he doesn't see our blind ranking.
0: Oh, yeah.
2: If you want to listen to the full chat, text podcast to 966. We had about 15 minutes with him. He is so in depth. It's an amazing, amazing chat.
0: Yeah, absolutely. Well, hey, we can't let that glaze over something massive that's happening today.
3: Wow. Yes, General Lee is getting dissed on national radio very shortly.
0: Surly's big release day came out at midnight, and
3: first play out.
0: I think it's on all good
2: platforms.
3: Wow,
2: yeah.
3: Run them numbers up.
0: Well, let's play
3: That's
0: it next on George.
3: Industry.
2: Oi, let me help the orcs real quick.
4: Nah, that's not house party vibes. Because look, there we go.
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11: Morning, Glenn here with the latest at 8. Passengers at Auckland Airport were evacuated from the domestic terminal earlier this morning. Fenn says they responded to an alarm there and a smell of electrical burning traced back to a battery bank. They left the scene before 7. New Zealand First is proposing an immigration shake-up if elected. Among the changes, only children of citizens will be automatically entitled to New Zealand citizenship at birth, and student visa holders won't be allowed to work straight away. The party's saying it's to stop Kiwi jobs being taken. National's Louise Upston has apologised over a massive MSD blunder which saw masses miss their benefits and other payments. Labour leader Chris Hipkins blaming the government's job cuts.
12: Tens of thousands of people missed out on support that they were owed.
11: Mental well-being is the focus of a spring ocean plunge in East Auckland today. Police officer Sean Winstanley shot in the face while on duty speaking at the event, saying former Kiwi League star Richie Barnett got him involved.
13: He asked if I could do a brief talk about my story, and I jumped at the opportunity.
11: Overseas, more than 80 people are missing in the Philippines after a fire broke out on board a ferry. And in the States, thousands of drones have risen over the harbour in New York, each one representing a victim of the 9/11 attacks. Part of the 25th anniversary officially marked in the US tomorrow.
14: Surly here with your George Sports News and rugby with All Blacks Travel and Hospitality.com. The All Blacks side has been named for test number 4 and coach Dave Rennie has rung the changes. Crusaders fans, Christchurch 03, be happy. You have 5 players starting, the most of any All Blacks so far this series. This is the highest amount of Crusaders we've had in the team. The
15: Hell
14: big
15: yeah.
14: Names are Cody Taylor returns at hooker and he will captain the side on Sunday. Richie Mwanga.
15: Yes.
14: Starts at first five. Ethan Blackadder gets the start in the seven jersey.
16: Love
14: Anton
16: that.
14: Leonard Brown's at centre. Josh Morby on the wing. Bowden Barrett and Rico Ioane both included on the bench. So
15: nice.
14: Plenty going on. That game, of course, Sunday morning, 9 a.m. Shout out to Manawatu, who got the win against Taranaki last night. First time in 13 years the Turbos have beaten Taranaki. A massive result for them. A penalty kick in the 80th minute got them the dub. Of course, there's live footy tonight too. Otago taking on Tasman at 10 past 7. The Rabbitohs taking on the Knights in the NRL at 9:50. And the big NFL game over in Melbourne today. Bit of history in the NFL. Rams taking on the 49ers live from the MCG. Sold out. 110,000 people there.
15: Jeez.
14: That kicks off just after midday.
15: All right, bloody go.
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16: Patchy cloud cover this morning right across the North Island. Clearing up though around at Kapiti Coast. A bit of rain around the Bay of Plenty. Mostly fine in the south today. Some scattered frost around Marlborough. Stormy in Southland.
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0: out now. First player's coming next. I haven't heard it.
1: No, you haven't. And that's quite alarming because the song is a diss track towards you.
0: Oh.
1: And you've contributed in the dissing of yourself without being 100% aware. Yep, lyrics from the group chat put into a song by myself dissing General Lee.
0: Oh, wow, I can't wait. I'm actually honoured that someone... Away.
1: Are we playing the radio edit or the... Loose.
2: I think we have to play the radio edit because it's school drop-off, right?
0: Yeah, but the explicit version will be available on Spotify.
2: On streaming platforms right now.
0: Yeah.
2: It's release day, baby.
0: All right, wow. Let's play it for the first time next on George. It's High Contrast around me on George.

0: Breakfast, Levy Kibbe and Surly with you on your Friday. Fisher with rain at 15 minutes past 8. Now the day has come. Surly, your track is out. To our surprise, you've done it.
1: Yes, to my surprise as well. Shout out to Mouse, to be fair. She's probably spent 10 times the amount of time I have getting this out. But yes, MC Surly, sucks to suck, generally is a cuck. Is about to get its first play on air.
2: Wow. Produced by two incredible Aotearoa drum and bass producers.
1: Yes, Briggsy and Elliot from In Motion. Backing vocals, Digi Mike and Mouse.
0: They're on the record as
1: well. Yeah, and lyrics provided by all of you guys. Congratulations.
2: So how has it been provided by us? I don't follow this.
1: So there was a trend going around a while back where people were putting like their group chat into lyrics, basically, and turning it into songs.
2: Yeah.
1: So that's what this is. So this is all stuff that pops up in our group chat
2: over
1: the last couple months. That's why there's so many swear words in the song, but we're playing a radio edit. And yeah, it's basically a collaborative thing from George Breakfast.
0: First diss track. I've always wanted to have a diss track written about me. This is a high honour.
1: Yeah, you seem way too excited to be honest. Yeah.
0: Well, I've never heard it. Of course, I've kept it away from me until this moment. Becky, you've heard snips.
2: I've heard a snip of it yesterday at the listening party in the pavilion outside work.
1: That went off.
2: I think everyone there was actually there for work, really. So,
1: yes.
2: Yeah.
1: No,
2: but that's all right.
1: Smoko time, but that's okay.
0: All right. Well,
2: I'm nervous.
0: You are the artist, so you have to introduce your record for a first play here on George FM.
1: Okay, yeah, what's good, George FM Breakfast? This is MC Surly here, and you're listening to my first song, Sucks to Suck, generally is a cut.
2: Woohoo! 0800 FM George 966, we need your reviews. We're going to go live straight after this and hear from the people what they think.
0: I think it's a great idea.
1: Okay, enter it with an open mind.
0: Okay, here we go.
3: Language warning on this one.

0: sucks to suck. General Lee's a cuck. 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General Lee's a cuck. Sucks to suck. General Lee's a cuck.
1: Sucks to suck. Sucks to suck. Jen, you might need to put your glasses on for this one. Lucky you're sponsored by Specsavers. Four eyes full.
2: Sally!
1: Yeah.

Socks to sock, General Lee's a cock. MC Surly on the beat, brah. Shows

0: Fantastic.
1: Do you like it?
2: I don't know, man.
0: Well, it's got a hook in it. You can
2: There's
0: sing along
2: a text
0: to
2: here
0: it.
2: Which kind of sums it up. Sounds like you're trying so hard not to laugh the whole time.
3: Streaming on Rover.
0: Oh, sorry. Hold there,
2: wow,
0: guys.
2: Wow, we've been cut off.
0: Yeah. 1 second, guys. I mean, yeah, if it's... I'm blown away, really. The beat was fantastic.
2: You've got the beat is the standout.
0: Hooky vocals.
1: It's a real roller, isn't it?
0: Yeah.
1: How good. 0800 FM George, 966 is blowing up right now as well. Yeah. We're going live to the phones. What do you think of this tune?
2: Can we
1: want to know, yay or nay?
2: Without the lyrics.
0: Oh. Katie, how are you? What do you think?
4: How are we, guys? Happy Friday. Man, I thought that was Scribe.
2: Oh, wow.
0: Whoa, Scribe.
2: That's a massive insult to Scribe.
4: No, it's not. Katie. He's a Canterbury legend, just like you, Sterling, but you're not Canterbury.
1: Katie, you're far too nice, I think.
0: Yeah, thank you very
1: who
0: much,
1: else we
0: Katie.
1: Got here?
0: George, hello. Who's this?
5: Kia ora, it's Jasper. How's it going?
0: Hey, Jasper, mate, what do you think of Sterling's new record, the old diss track?
5: Mate, it's an absolute ripper.
2: Oh, wow.
5: How are
2: ya? Jeez, I can tell our listeners are just way too nice, some of them anyway.
1: There are some hilarious texts in here. It's not all good, T. My dead nan would have done better on the MC.
2: Can't believe we got edged all week for that. Wow.
1: But also a lot of nice ones as well. So real 50-50 split vote.
0: That's right, George. Hello, your thoughts?
5: Yeah, I'll never get my time back.
0: Oh, it's available on Spotify. It's on Spotify, mate. You can go and have a look at it there as well. The explicit version, probably more so.
2: No, well, to be fair, it was never really meant to be the most serious thing. So,
0: yeah, I know. Mate. But it was nice to hear it in its entirety, mate.
1: A massive shout out to Briggsy and Elliot from InMotion as well. The beat itself, incredible, real filthy little drum and bass roller for you. So.
0: Well, let's see how it rolls out. Happy release day, Sully. That's what we say to artists when they drop songs.
2: That. Oh, yeah. To be honest, I'm quite glad it's over.
0: Oh, okay. Aww. All right, here's Bush Babies, Danny P.

0: It is George Breakfast. Lee Becky being silly with the canine. There was Surrender. Now, if you missed it, we had one of the greats on the show today, didn't we?
1: It was absolutely amazing. Saul from Chase and Status sat down with us for about 15 minutes. If you want to listen to the full chat, he was so insightful, eh? And really reflective of just his time in the industry. And like, it was a real sick chat. It was a real cool dude. Text podcast to 966.
0: Yeah, absolutely. Music news is next, and Hyan's in for the hot seat as well. Stay there. You're on George.
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16: Here at 8:30, New Zealand First is proposing an immigration shake-up if elected. Among the changes, only children of citizens will automatically be entitled to New Zealand citizenship at birth. A warning from Fens that response times to situations could vary today. Union members striking for an hour from midday. Labor's leader wants heads to roll over a major blunder at MSD, which saw thousands of people miss out on payments. And there's a bit of concern again about rising fuel prices, with the cost of oil climbing rapidly overseas due to the ongoing conflict in the Middle East. And in sport, Richie Mo'unga will play his first test for our All Blacks since the 2023 Rugby World Cup final, starting at first five against South Africa Sunday in the US. Others getting starts include Ethan de Groot, Ethan Blackadder and Anton Lennett-Brown. The Rugby with All Blacks, travel and hospitality.com.
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17: Patchy cloud cover this morning right across the North Island. Clearing up though around Kapiti Coast, a bit of rain around the Bay of Plenty. Mostly fine in the south today, some scattered frost around Marlborough, stormy in Southland.
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0: Yeah, welcome along everyone. It is your Friday. Now you can listen out for this.
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0: The Lakes Festival 2026 is going down Monday the 28th of December. Christchurch's iconic Hagley Park.
1: Hell yeah, the lineup is rippin'. Netsky, Armin Van Houten, Mulgrab, X-Club, Oppy Dan, Rover, Dean Turnley, our very own Sin and Brooke, and genuinely so many more. It's stacked.
19: And over the last 2 weeks, you've been using all the clues to crack the mystery number on the Ticket Telephone to score a VIP flyaway to Lakes Festival. One lucky winner managed to crack it on Wednesday.
1: Mm-hmm.
19: But the winning doesn't stop there. George Drive still have another Lakes Festival double pass to give away today at 5pm. Generous stuff.
0: Beauty. 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Music news is next. Some big records incoming and high in for the hot set on George.
1: Bring it on.
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0: That is George Breakfast on your Friday. A bit of Oscar Midk there for you. Gotta break
1: it down. The Breakdown. Music news on George.
2: Cheers to Thrive.
3: Of course, it is your new Music Friday. So many bangers out today. This one. There's also a dub plate flying around. We've actually talked to this kid, Ollie Burst.
0: Yes.
3: You'll know this vocal from Two Face, yeah. Need You.

0: and everyone was like, what is this? So shout out to him. He was a real cool kid. So cool to see that officially released.
1: Yeah, that's loads.
0: Graphics is back with Reflection of You. How good? Sachi is back with Jungle.

0: definitely. I Could Be Madonna. Here it is. It's brand new on George.
1: That was The Breakdown. Music news on George.
2: Cheers to Thrive. 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

0: AB. It is Push the Tempo at 8:52. Now, a very special guest joins us in the studio there, Becky.
1: Yes, one of my dear friends and incredible producer and friend of George Breakfast. Hiya!
2: Hey, kia ora.
1: Oh, I'm so happy to have you back. Welcome home, mate.
2: Hey, thank you. It feels good.
1: I feel how many days have you been touching Aotearoa soil?
2: I think I've been here for like a week, maybe.
1: Wow.
2: Yeah, got in on Tuesday last week.
1: Okay, nice.
0: Yeah. Jet lag's done.
2: Well, I came from Aussie.
0: Oh,
2: like, yeah. It was the last kind of leg of my little
1: tour.
2: Yeah, yeah.
1: On a tour.
2: Not holiday tour.
1: 100%.
2: Heaps of work.
1: Let's pick that off back from the start. So the last time we saw you, you were about to embark on a bit of a UK tour, do a couple of big shows over there. They looked amazing.
2: Yeah, it was a lot of fun. Yeah, I went over in May, did a UK tour with Who Shot Scott. Then we went to Canada, did a show, came back, had a little holiday, and then did like a run of 8 shows myself through the UK.
0: Sick.
2: And then jumped over to Aussie, kicked off like an Aussie New Zealand tour with community service, so did Melbourne and Sydney. And then Wellington last weekend, and yeah,
1: still go.
2: Segues into tonight quite well.
1: Yeah, exactly. So let's go through tonight's show. The lineup is unreal. Nick of the Woods. We got our girl Emily from Ototahi making the journey up.
2: Yep.
1: Kuru is going to be there.
2: Yep.
1: Yourself, Blem and Latoa.
2: Yeah, yeah. Fun project that we've been working on that we're kind of playing for the first time tonight.
1: What sort of vibe are we thinking?
2: It's actually all over the show. It's like there's like two step. There's like more like new hip hop kind of jerk beats.
1: Sick.
2: And like that kind of like stuff, little like mashup of everything, kind of touching on every style because we're quite different genres, so
1: hell yeah. Fun. And then a sick local support as well, Danny Lyle and Grumpy Girl.
2: Yeah.
1: How's the crew at
2: and Goldtooth?
1: Oh, and Goldtooth
2: as well. Fresh
1: My
2: back
1: bad.
2: From the UK with a bag of records to spin tonight.
1: Oh,
2: lovely.
1: He's an incredible selector if you haven't seen him. How do we get around it? So Nick of the Woods, Tamaki Makaurau.
2: Yep,
1: tonight.
2: Yep, you can get the tickets through Mixmag. Big up. They've got a ticketing platform now.
0: Cool.
2: Or you can get all the details from Community Service Rex Instagram or High on 4010 myself.
1: Nice.
0: Sweet.
1: And then you're doing back-to-back shows this Sunday.
2: Yeah, so you know, if you're not a late night demon, then we've got a Sunday show as well.
1: Sounds
2: which is
1: a bit of me.
2: Yeah. Yeah.
1: Yeah, high-tech men was like, I expect to see you this one.
0: Yeah.
1: And I was like,
0: this one is me.
2: Friday,
1: yeah.
2: Maybe, but no excuses on the Sunday.
1: Yeah.
0: Good one.
1: Another stack lineup as well. Chris Keane, Sarah, Lyle, of course, you, Junie, and Blem back-to-back, Grumpy Girl, Shasky.
2: Yeah, Toby Shasky is a rapper from Gizzy.
1: Sick.
2: Fantastic, Mahi. He's just put out an incredible EP, so I'm excited to hear that.
1: Amazing. Sweet. And then, of course, Goldtooth. If you've ever listened to George Knights, we had Goldtooth on a residency, and he was absolutely incredible, very educational, and he's doing the history of how UKG came from grime and dubstep, record by record,
2: yeah.
1: Having a bit of a kōrero.
2: Yeah,
1: cool.
2: So it's like
1: cool
2: a
1: shit.
2: DJ yeah, set nice. With a bit of a kōrero, like you said, just kind of giving the history and taking us through it. So,
1: man.
2: Yeah, it's not one to miss that one.
0: All right, bloody good. Well, we'll get you on for the hot set next.
2: Yeah, we're going entirely records that are produced by people that are on the lineup.
1: Sick.
2: This weekend. So, Aotearoa goodness.
0: Stay there.
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1: Don't say it.
0: They don't. 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
12: Morning, Glenn here with the latest at 9. If they're elected, New Zealand First wants major changes to immigration. The party would toughen criteria for citizenship, residency, asylum and access to welfare and social housing. Leader Winston Peters says current policies are too loose.
13: There's no understanding of what being a citizen is. No pride in being a citizen.
12: Passengers at Auckland Airport were evacuated from the domestic terminal this morning. Fenn says they responded to an alarm and a smell of electrical burning traced to a battery bank. They had left the scene before 7. Transporting NZ has outlined what it wants from political parties this year. Chief Executive Dom Kalasi saying they've got key demands around infrastructure, especially roading.
14: Make road maintenance a funding priority and make sure the funding keeps pace with rising costs.
12: Overseas, US President Donald Trump is raising eyebrows with his latest bid to win people over in the US midterm election, dangling a big carrot if Republicans win the House of Representatives and the US Senate.
15: I will issue a dividend to every adult citizen in the United States of America for $5,000.
12: And maybe some disappointment for Spice Girls fans after a teaser yesterday. No big reunion. The 90s pop stars announcing a singles collection, a box set of vinyls and unreleased demos. And in sport, hooker Cody Taylor will captain our All Blacks for the fourth and final test against South Africa in the US Sunday morning. Richie Mwanga at first five, his first test since the 2023 World Cup final. Lots of other changes, Bowden Barrett and Rico Ioane among those on the bench. Rugby with All Blacks Travel and Hospitality.com.
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16: Patchy cloud cover this morning right across the North Island. Clearing up though around Kapiti Coast. A bit of rain around the Bay of Plenty. Mostly fine in the south today. Some scattered frost around Marlborough. Stormy in Southland.
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17: Sure is. Please welcome to the main stage, Hi-Ann. He's on the hot set for today, for your Friday.
18: Yeah, I'm so excited for this. Celebrating Community Service Records in their Aotearoa tour. They've got two shows in Tāmaki, Neck of the Woods tonight. It's a stacked lineup. Think Emily, Kuru, Blem, Hi-Ann, you will be there.
17: I will.
18: And then tomorrow as well, Goldtooth is on both of them. Chris Keane, Lyle, Junie. So this is going to be full Kiwi mix.
19: Full Kiwi mix. Everything I'm playing today is people that are on the lineup, so...
18: Hell yeah.
19: You've got no excuse, baby. Come through.
18: Exactly. If you're keen to get along to one of those shows, text Hi-Ann to 966. I'll fire you back the link.
17: All right, you're on George. Turn it up.

0: said, who's this?
1: This is Lyle, man.
0: Sick.
1: Fantastic reflex of Dallum by Boogie B, I believe, yeah.
0: It's brilliant.
1: Sure, I'll send you this one, dude.
0: Please, love to have a copy. Your shows have crossed over the weekend quickly before you go.
1: Yeah, we got tonight, Neck of the Woods, and then Sunday, free show at NAMI. Nice. Lyle's playing at both of them. So
0: is Lyle going to be there?
1: He will. Get down.
0: Oh, I love that. All right, mate, have a fantastic weekend.
1: Hey, big ups. Thanks for having me, team.
0: No worries. On the way, Peking Duck's new one, Paradise, some Swedish House Mafia on the way on George.
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0: It is George Breakfast. Dudley, Becky, Ben Surly here with you now. The one and only Peter Rulich joins us. Good morning, Peter. How are you?
1: Good morning. Good morning, General Lee, and good morning, George FM listeners. I am like a cat on a hot tin roof. Yow.
0: Wow. Okay, matey.
1: Tomorrow is almost our grand final, if you know what I mean.
0: Yeah, that's right. Warriors,
1: you know,
0: Dolphins.
1: What I mean?
0: Yeah.
1: I think the Dolphins, if we don't, you know, they might go through to the grand final. They're so good. So huge. Huge game tomorrow, everyone.
0: That's right. Of course, you'll be there. And of course, you know, not many people know, a lot of people do know, if you follow the Warriors, that you wrote the team song.
1: 21 years ago, I wrote it. And wow. It was only in the sheds. Yeah, only in the sheds for the team. And then I think quite cleverly, they brought it out to the crowd, you know.
0: Yeah.
1: People were seeing it on their phones and they said, can we sing it? So they went out to the crowd. And now it's just the pride of the NRL, you know. Did you see when the NRL royalty, the Clearys, came to watch Jet play? And when they heard that song being sung by 26,000 fans, the look on their faces was like, what the?
0: We don't have one of these, but your new record, it's called Ooh, Up the Waz. Can we play a little bit of it right now and kind of listen?
1: Yes, please.
0: Okay, here it is.
1: Go media!

0: look, I love that, Peter. It's full of hooks, mate. It's full of hooks.
1: It's got some of the phrases from the victory chant, and it's got some of the the things that you hear on the NRL commentaries all the time.
0: Yeah.
1: And so hopefully people out there, you're listening and you like it. It's on Spotify right now. It dropped at midnight. It's called Ooh-Ah Up The Waz, O-O-H-A-H-H, Ooh-Ah Up The Waz. And it's we're at Warriors Day today. Like, everybody's going to be wearing their colours all around Auckland and elsewhere, because it's bigger than one city.
0: Yes.
1: So, yeah, put it on your playlist, everyone. And I'd love, it's just, maybe later on we'll hear it at the stadium. Who knows?
0: We'll try and get it there. I think it's full of hooks, mate. Peter, thank you so much for your time. And
2: thank
0: let's
2: you,
0: go,
2: Peter.
1: Thank you for premiering at George FM Breakfast. Thank you. Up the Waz.
2: Up the Waz.
0: It's the Seaver and Cavi there. It's Love on George. Stay there.

0: It is George Breakfast. Bauer there with Better. Final record for us. And we're out of here. Nervous for the weekend, of course. The sports are going to play a big part in our lives, isn't it?
1: Yeah, Warriors. That's right. All Blacks.
0: Yeah.
1: Some F1 this weekend. Shout out to Liam Laws.
0: Liam Laws, the hot sauce.
1: Yeah, bring it on.
0: Okay, well, she's been punchy today. Chasing status and Surly's new record, MC Surly, the highlight for me.
1: Yeah, absolutely. If you want to listen to that Chasing Status interview with Sol, he was a bloody legend. Text podcast to 966. We'll fire you back the link.
0: Yeah, easy. Have a great weekend, everyone. Up the Waz.
1: Up the Waz.
0: See you Monday.
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0: Lotus, Midnight Sound, a stellar example of Kiwi music right here on the George Mahima Sings in Nervous Glass. You're cruising with Beaks. Speaking of Kiwi music, an amazing contingent of releases from Aotearoa is out today. Let's see what we're working with.
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0: Love the vocals in this one. That's a new one from Dead in Milan and Renzo and Dead Forest, Dry.
4: Yo, from the land of the long white hoon. Anytime, any place, any beat gets slew. When the zips cut through, MIC's getting burnt like food. ZIP's
0: Kiwi rap, meeting UKG, we're in safe hands. That's a new one from Phrase, links up with Aaron Payne for Wait For You.

0: Love how ulti this track feels, and also a massive festival release from Parapas, a Renegade. These boys are absolutely on one, a massive release from them.
1: That was The Breakdown. Music news on George.
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0: Right now, we'll hop into Two Faced. Crazy. And just a heads up, today, we're giving away $200 courtesy of Novus Glass. If you haven't already, text Mahi to 966 right now to put yourself in the draw. We're going to pull that winner in roughly an hour's time. But for now, Two Faced. Crazy.

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12: 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R16, explicit.

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0: Havens I Run on the George Mahim Extinction Nervous Glass. You're locked in with Beaks. You've just heard it. It's happening in an hour's time.
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0: Yes, it returns to New Zealand for two massive shows. My Home is the Rave hits Wolfbrook Arena, Christchurch, November 20th, and Trust Arena, Auckland, November 21st. The lineup, the first one that is huge. Headex and X-Men, Mosey, Simula, Amplify, Inertia, and Damage Control. 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In roughly 45 minutes, we're going to call that winner. Lock in. We have Becky Hill and Sonny Federa right now. We'll Say Something on George.

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1: I guess we're not the same anymore. 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

0: I guess we're not the same. From Sammy Virgie. He's actually got a new tune out today with Barry Can't Swim called I Could Be Madonna. Biggs here on the Mahi Mix Things in Nervous Glass. A heads up, I'm sure you're aware, Bears repeating, George FM is gassed to present Rhythm and Vines Chapter 24, the final dance in Gisborne. The Waiheke warm-up returns on Monday 28th December, the exclusive pre-party for 18,000 R&B on-site campers. Rhythm and Vines has now revealed the full lineup for the Waiheke warm-up. Previously announced UK-based heavyweight Humdi will headline the rhythm stage, joined by Sless, G-Banger, Hino, Kenzo, Protocol, Taser and the George FM wildcard winner tandem. Over on the Cellar stage, we have Club Saatchi, Chris Keen, Tunage, Cash, Lyle, Million Dollar Bibby, Grumpy Girl and the George FM wildcard winner Lee Snack, who will kick off the proceedings. The 2026 edition marks 10 years since the Waiheke warm-up launch in 2016, establishing the opening night as a key part of the Rhythm and Vines camping experience and a platform for emerging talent. For Rhythm and Vines 2026, Waiheke warm-up carries extra significance as the opening night of Chapter 24, the final dance in Gisborne, the festival's 24th and final edition at Waiheke Estate before Rhythm and Vines relocates in 2027. Get all the R&B Waiheke warm-up details at georgefm.rover.nz. Alright, the time is nearly upon us. If you've texted Mahi to 966, that put you in the draw to win yourself $200. I'm going to leave the draw open for a few minutes longer, so text Mahi right now and hopefully we'll be having a chat in a couple of minutes. 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

0: No. I only smoke when I drink. On the George Mahimex, brought to you by Novus Glass. Bakes here. If you texted Mahi to 966, that put you in the draw to win yourself $200 cash. Let's call our winner.
1: Hello, Jacqueline speaking.
0: Jacqueline, it speaks from the George Mahimex. How are you?
1: Oh, hi. Good, thanks. How are you?
0: I'm doing fantastic. What's going on in life? Are you saving up for anything?
1: I'm actually working right now.
0: Okay, I don't want to trouble you too much. I actually come bearing good news. Guess what?
1: Oh, what?
0: I've got $200 for you, courtesy of Novus Glass.
1: Oh, my God. That's awesome. Seriously?
0: Yep, worth the interruption, right?
1: Oh, wow. Absolutely. 100%. Thank you so much.
0: No worries. Fantastic. Yeah. Well, before I lose you, what are we going to spend some of that money on?
1: I don't know. I have no idea.
0: Okay.
1: But something good.
0: Okay. Well, let the adrenaline drop and then we'll make a wise decision with that money.
1: Awesome. Thank you so much.
0: No worries. Have a wonderful weekend.
1: Thank you. You too.
0: Much love to Jacqueline. Couldn't think of a more worthy winner, winning herself $200 courtesy of Novus Glass. The winnings don't stop there. Next week, I've got you if you're keen on that dosh. Just text Mahi to 966 to enter the draw. If you missed out on that dosh, I've still got a double pass to give away to My Home is the Rave. That ticket timer will go off very shortly. Right now, though, Coulter. Hey, everybody. You're on George.

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0: Huge, it is returning to Aotearoa for two massive shows. My Home is a Rave hits Wilfrid Arena, Christchurch, November 20th, and Truss Arena, Auckland, November 21st. The first lineup is crazy. We have Headaches and X-Men, Mosey, Simula, Amplify, Inertia, and Damage Control. To get your way there, you just had to hear the George Ticket Timer, which just went off, which means the first person on 0800 FM George gets tickets to a show of their choice. Let's see who's with me. Hello, Beaks here.
3: Oh, hey, bro. This is PJ in Tayport.
0: PJ.
3: It's calling up for the My Home is the Rave call.
0: Well, my guy, you've got the right person. Them tickets are coming to you, bro.
3: Oh, awesome, man. Holy. No way.
0: Yeah, bro. You're the lucky guy. Well, what show are you going to go to?
3: Which is the closest one? Tayport, beg your pardon.
0: Auckland would be the closest Auckland one, brother.
3: Yeah, it'll be Auckland, 100%.
0: Easy, bro. Enjoy that road trip with whoever you come with.
3: It's possibly my boss from work. He's my music bro.
0: Nice. Work trip, man. I hope you guys enjoy.
3: Yeah, sweet. Awesome, man. Do I stay on the line, bro?
0: Yeah, bro. You just hold on, brother. I'll get you in a moment. How good is that? Get all the info about the gig and watch the ticket timer countdown at georgefm.rover.nz. We've got the Midday Mix at 12 right now. We've got Chris Lake and Chris Lorenzo, Long Jacket on George.

0: Sonny Federis, Think About Us on the George Mahi Mixing to Nervous Glass. 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
0: Lock it in. Monday, 28th December, Hagley Park, Christchurch. 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Get all the Lakes Festival info at georgefm.rover.nz. Up next, we've got the Midday Mix. We've got Fovos holding it down for us for in for a treat on George.

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